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Friday, 4:30. Gotta get a bold bus down to the city. I-95 is the road to the party. NYC's where you'll find me. Crammed in the back near the bathroom stall. Traffic jam at the Lincoln Tunnel. No prob, 'cause I'm almost there. 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

0: of shame.
1: Hey, but isn't James Corden? I was actually on my way to ask you 73 questions.
2: Well, let's start now. Hop in. I'll give you a ride.
1: Let's do it.
2: Cool.
1: Here we go. Okay. So this is what the view is like.
2: I guess so.
1: I'm a huge fan of the Late Late Show, by the way.
2: Thank you very much.
1: All right. So how are you feeling about tonight's show?
2: Good.
1: Who is on tonight's show?
2: John Leguizamo and Sacha Baron Cohen.
1: I love carpool karaoke.
2: Thank you.
1: What's your favorite moment from it?
2: When Stevie Wonder called my wife.
1: What one celebrity is on the dream list to stop the car for?
2: Beyonce.
1: What one celebrity would you not stop the car for?
2: Dominic Cooper, he can walk.
1: If you were in a boy band, what would the band's name be?
2: Insatiable, because you just can't get enough.
1: Who would be in Insatiable?
2: Me and the four remaining members of O-Town.
1: Can we do a little karaoke right now?
2: Sure.
1: All right, it's got to be public domain, though.
2: That's fine, I have a stack of public domain songs right here. There you go.

0: good. All right, we're here.
1: Let's do it. So how's life been treating you in Los Angeles?
0: I'm enjoying it.
1: Yeah? What's your favorite thing about living in LA?
0: The weather.
1: What's your least favorite thing about living in LA?
0: You have to drive everywhere.
1: What's the best thing about the UK?
0: The people.
1: What's the biggest difference between LA and UK?
0: The people.
1: What's one thing you wish you had from the UK here in LA?
0: My immediate family.
1: Who's the most important person in Hollywood?
0: Jimmy Iovine.
1: What's the best piece of advice you had when starting the show?
0: To just be yourself.
1: What's the best piece of advice you've ever received?
0: If you're doing it wrong, do it strong. After you.
1: Well, thanks very much. What's one thing you can't live without?
0: Oxygen.
1: What's one habit you wish you can break?
0: I bite my nails.
1: It's a nice foosball table.
0: Yeah.
1: What's your favorite sports team?
0: West Ham United.
1: Do you know their cheer?
0: I do, and we don't call it a cheer.
1: What's David Beckham really like in person?
0: He smells amazing.
1: What's Benedict Cumberbatch really like in person?
0: He's beautiful.
1: What's the Queen really like in person?
0: I've never met her.
2: James, what do you really like in person?
0: I wish I knew, Johnny. I really do.
1: What's your go-to cocktail?
0: An Eastern Standard.
1: What would your last meal be?
0: A Shake Shack burger.
1: Are you afraid of anything at all?
0: Just stuff happening to my family. Bad things.
1: Oh!
0: Hey, Tori Kelly!
3: Hi. James, who's your best friend?
0: Ben Winston.
3: Who was your first kiss?
0: Rachel.
3: And what time do I need to be on set?
0: In about 15 minutes.
3: Okay. Cool.
0: Does that count as three questions?
1: It does, yeah.
0: Do you want to see the set?
1: Let's do it.
0: Come with me.
1: What's your favorite TV show of all time?
0: The West Wing.
1: Favorite movie of all time?
0: As Good as It Gets.
1: What's a movie that made you cry?
0: E.T.
1: If you could star in any Broadway show, what would it be?
0: Funny thing happened on the way to the Forum.
1: Who is your favorite Disney princess?
0: Jasmine, obviously.
4: What's the most British thing you can possibly say?
0: God save the Queen.
5: What's the most American thing you can possibly say?
0: Oh my God, you guys, this is amazing. Oh, hey, Jed.
1: Who's this guy?
0: This is my driver, Jed. He drives me in the hallways.
1: Is this how you normally get around the halls?
0: Absolutely not.
1: What is the bravest thing you've ever done?
0: I did 3 parachute jumps in 2 hours.
1: What is the stupidest thing you've ever done?
0: I did 3 parachute jumps in 2 hours.
1: What's your craziest fan moment?
0: Someone asked for a picture of Jones only my knees.
1: What's the best thing about the internet?
0: That people can watch our show at any time of the day.
1: What's the worst thing about the internet?
0: That people can tell me what they think of our show at any time of the day.
1: Who should everyone be following on social media right now?
0: Alfie Days. Thanks, Jed.
6: Thanks.
1: What's your favorite place to visit?
0: Now I live here, London.
1: What's a place you want to visit?
0: Tokyo.
1: What was your first line in a paying role?
0: Roast the meats.
1: What do you think of the American political system?
0: I'm finding it interesting.
1: What's your spirit animal?
0: A duck-billed platypus.
1: James, can you answer a few questions while taking some photos in that photo booth right there?
0: Sure.
1: All right. If you could have any tattoo, what would it be and where?
0: I'd like to get the word tattoo on my leg in Japanese.
1: If you were a name of a strain of cannabis, what would it be?
0: Skywalker.
1: Now, you want a Tony. Where do you keep your Tony?
0: In a storage facility in London.
1: Besides yourself, obviously, who's the funniest comedian out there?
0: Jack Whitehall.
1: When I did this with Anna, she said that you were her favorite comedian. How do you feel about that?
0: I was very, very touched.
1: How would you describe Anna in 3 words?
0: Smart, passionate, and kind.
1: How would you describe yourself in 3 words?
0: I don't know.
1: Well, this is a beautiful theater you got.
0: Thank you.
1: If you had one superpower, what would it be?
0: I'd love to be able to stop time.
1: What's your favorite curse word?
0: Bollocks.
1: What is your pre-show ritual?
0: I normally just have a coffee.
1: What is your post-show ritual?
0: I get in my car and drive home.
1: What's one cause you feel passionately about?
0: That there are people on the planet who don't have clean water.
1: If you could change one thing about the planet, what would it be?
0: I'd try and give everybody clean water.
7: Hey, James. This man on an iPad wants to ask you a question.
0: Cool.
8: Hey, James. My wife and I are considering having a child. What's the best part about being a father?
0: It gives you great perspective on your own life, and you realize how irrelevant a lot of it has been until this moment.
1: What piece of advice would you offer your 13-year-old self?
0: That it's just school, it'll be over soon, and a lot of these people are just dicks.
1: What's the secret to a great interview?
0: Honesty.
1: Whose show would you most like to be a guest on?
0: Jimmy Fallon's The Tonight Show.
1: What is your dream guest lineup, dead or alive?
0: Prince, Frank Sinatra, and Winston Churchill.
1: Who are you most nervous to meet?
0: I was nervous when I met Oprah.
1: All right. If someone had to fill in for you for a day, who would it be?
0: Les Moonves.
1: If you could switch lives with anyone for a day, who would it be?
0: Anna Wintour.
1: All right.
0: There you go.
1: All right.
0: Here's the photo.
1: Oh, that's beautiful. Thanks.
0: Yeah?
1: Yeah. Oh, for me?
0: Yeah, that's you.
1: Great. Thanks, man. Well, that was...

don't like the lights, but it's camera time. Said take the picture, but you rolled your eyes. Now I'm mortified.

0: Sheena Rodriguez.
1: Hey.
0: You better be ready to answer 73 questions in one go.
1: Sure.
0: Okay. What have you been up to today?
1: Oh, today was the premiere of Ferdinand.
0: Okay. And how did you start your day?
1: Looking in the mirror and say today's going to be a great day. I can and I will.
0: How are you going to finish your day?
1: Hopefully with kisses from my boyfriend and my furry dog.
0: How do you manage your busy schedule?
1: I don't. Help me.
0: I don't know if I can help you with that, but how many coffees do you drink every day?
1: Like two.
0: How do you take your coffee?
1: With way too much cream. Hurts my tummy.
0: What is the best thing in the world right now?
1: Hope.
0: Where'd you grow up?
1: Chi-town.
0: Now, if I went to Chicago, what is the one thing that I need to do?
1: Go to the top of the Sears Tower.
0: Oh. Where's home mostly these days?
1: Here, in LA. And this is definitely a home away from home.
0: Oh, well, I see that you're still able to get in the holiday spirit.
1: Oh, I have a present for you.
0: You are so kind.
1: Hey, Google, turn on the tree lights and play some holiday music.
2: All right, check out this holiday music station on YouTube. Sure, turning on your Christmas tree lights.
1: Ew.
0: Oh, wow. Oh, my gosh, it's so nice. Oh, thank you.
1: Don't open it now.
0: Okay, fine. I'll wait.
1: Okay.
0: All right, how are you going to be ringing in the new year?
1: At my sister's house.
0: Okay, and what are your New Year's resolutions?
1: No New Year's resolutions.
0: Okay. How do you stay motivated?
1: You only have one life. You got to live it to the fullest.
0: And in this life, how would you like to be remembered by the people who love you the most?
1: The way I made people feel.
0: What does family mean to you?
1: Everything. My family's my backbone.
0: And how would they describe you?
1: Like I was a Looney Tune.
0: What causes are important to you?
1: Bringing good education to inner city communities.
0: What do you want more people to be discussing today?
1: Empathy. Teach your children empathy.
0: What's the best movie you've seen recently?
1: Ferdinand. Duh.
0: And what's the one movie that makes you cry every single time you watch it?
1: What Dreams May Come.
0: And how did you go about preparing to portray Frida Kahlo?
1: You lose your mind.
0: How does one prepare to voice Carmen Sandiego?
1: You become a thief.
0: Seriously?
1: Careful, check for your wallet.
0: Gina, where in the world is that woman?
1: I'm not telling you. One second.
0: Oh, favorite food to make?
1: I sadly don't cook, but I can order a mean takeout.
0: Favorite food to eat?
1: Zucchini bread.
0: Your go-to room service order?
1: Cheeseburgers and sweet potato fries. Hold on. Ooh, thank you so much.
0: All right. And what do you got here?
1: Ooh, wouldn't you like to know? Come on.
0: Okay. Favorite book?
1: Random Family.
0: All right. Favorite artist?
1: Salvador Dali.
0: Do you ever get nervous?
1: All the time. Right now, especially.
0: How do you describe your style?
1: Evolving.
0: What's the most treasured thing that you own?
1: My mother gave me a necklace from Givenchy years ago, and I've kept it.
0: Huh. If you could raid one woman's closet, whose would it be?
1: Beyonce.
0: What's your favorite beauty product?
1: Mascara.
0: How often are you boxing these days?
1: Not enough.
0: Your father's a boxing referee legend. When did he let you watch your first fight?
1: I would definitely say three.
0: Oh, can you show me how to throw a left hook?
1: Sure.
0: Right hook.
1: Let me just, what?
0: Not bad.
1: I'm sorry.
0: What's the most overworn item in your closet?
1: My leopard print stretchy pants.
0: Okay, heels or flats?
1: Heels.
0: Spots or stripes?
1: Spots.
0: What's something you can't do, but you really, really want to learn?
1: Juggle. I want to juggle knives.
0: All right. What one person would you love to see at a dinner party?
1: Jesucristo. Jesus.
0: What's the best compliment you've ever received?
1: That I am super tall for 5'3".
0: What's the most memorable career moment?
1: Winning the Golden Globe.
0: Scariest thing you've ever done?
1: Jumped out of a plane.
0: Is it true that you're a killer salsa dancer?
1: 100%.
0: When did you start learning, Gina?
1: I started dancing professionally when I was 7.
0: If you could salsa bailar with anyone in the world, who would it be?
1: It would be Jennifer Lopez.
0: Where's the most exotic place you've ever been?
1: Thailand.
0: Place you're dying to go to?
1: Bali.
0: One place on earth that you love traveling to the most?
1: Puerto Rico.
0: Favorite song to sing in the shower?
1: Anything Cher.
0: Favorite musical as a kid?
1: Rent.
0: Favorite 90s sitcom theme song?
1: Fresh Prince of Bel-Air. And what?
0: That's right, Gina. No copyrighted music on this program. Now, I heard you're an incredible rapper.
1: Did you?
0: I did hear that. What would your stage name be if you did it professionally?
1: Cuts.
0: What's a rap that you know inside out back to front?
1: Salt and pepper shoot.
0: Growing up, who was the celebrity that you really, really admired the most?
1: Betty White.
0: And right now, who is the celebrity that you really, really admire the most?
1: Rita Moreno.
0: At what age were you confident that you wanted to become an actor more than anything in the world?
1: When I saw America Ferrera and Real Women Have Curves.
0: If you could offer any advice to your 16-year-old self, what would it be?
1: You gonna be all right, girl.
0: When were you at a complete loss of words because you were so starstruck with someone?
3: When I met Brad Pitt.
0: All right. Best part about your job?
1: Best part about my job is I feel like I could be anything. Between action and cut, I feel like I could fly.
0: Looking 10 years into the future, where would you like to be?
1: Flying still, high.
0: Do you ever hope to direct anything?
1: Yes, I will be directing my first episode of Jane very, very soon, and hopefully a feature very, very soon thereafter.
0: Not bad. And what can fans expect from Annihilation? And give me some good nothing generic.
1: You're gonna see things you've never seen before in your life.
0: Okay, I'll take it. What's the hardest thing you've done on camera?
1: Hang on to a hula hoop and they pulled me up 30 feet into the air with no net.
0: That is terrifying. And I hear you're working closely with the recovery effort following Hurricane Maria. What is your hope for the people of Puerto Rico?
1: That they get the support and resources they deserve as American citizens, and they feel like they're getting the support and the resources.
0: Can you finish this sentence for me?
1: Sure.
0: Hollywood of the future looks like?
1: The America I see every day. Multiple ethnicities, colored shapes, sizes, everything, and everyone. Tolerance.
0: All right, Gina, I've got a couple questions left.
1: Only two?
0: No, a few more than that.
1: Come on, let's get you out of here. It's time to go.
0: Boxing questions again. Best lesson that you've learned from the ring?
1: Mind over matter.
0: Who are two dream opponents you'd love to see in the ring?
1: Triple G versus Mayweather.
0: Who would you least want to fight?
1: Cyborg.
0: Can you tell me a fact that recently blew your mind?
1: In 2016, only 5.8% of speaking roles were said by a Latino in film and television. There are 55 million plus. That's crazy.
0: That is crazy. And the last question I have, promise I'll be out of here. Gonna put on my dancing shoes. Can you show me a little salsa move?
1: Oh, me turn first. Now, you second. Now. Woo! Don't forget your present.
0: In good form. Oh, thank you so much, Nina. This was great.
1: Drive safely. Yeah.

0: My seats to the show better be this good, Dua.
1: Hey, Vogue.
0: An answer to 73 questions is now your opening act.
1: I'm ready.
0: Okay, can you first tell me what you're standing on?
1: This is the Levitator.
0: Can you tell me the purpose of the Levitator?
1: I get up every night and I perform levitating on this while flying through the arena.
0: Oh my god, that sounds like magic. And how many shows have you performed on your tour so far?
1: I've done 23 shows out of 109.
0: Almost a quarter done. And what is the first thing you do when you get to a new city?
1: I love to find a good restaurant and a really fun dive bar.
0: How would you describe the Future Nostalgia Tour in your own words?
1: The craziest thing I've ever done.
0: What's been the most memorable show on the tour?
1: You know, I do get spoiled almost every night, but I have to say MSG was a really special one for me.
0: Love New York City. And how has your approach to touring changed since you first started?
1: It's definitely not rock and roll. It's lots of sleep and lots of tea.
0: Two very important activities. What tip would you give to someone who's about to start their first ever tour?
1: Make sure you take some time for yourself, to stay grounded in the midst of all this craziness.
0: And what is your pre-show ritual?
1: I do my dance warm-ups with my dancer Sharon, and then I do my vocal warm-ups with my backing vocalists. Mm-hmm. And then I have like a little fist pump handshake with my monitor engineer Alex, and then I'm off on stage.
0: How is onstage Dua different from Dua just hanging out?
1: Pretty much the same, just a lot more adrenaline.
0: When did you feel most vulnerable on stage?
1: But I dropped my mic at my show in Washington, D.C., and I was not prepared for that, so I think that was probably the most vulnerable moment.
0: What's something people may not know about dancing during a performance?
1: Well, I guess, you know, there's a lot of thinking with dancing and singing at the same time, but sometimes you're just thinking about what's for dinner.
0: Now you have me thinking about dance moves. Hmm. What would you say is your most famous dance move?
1: I think I'm just gonna have to show you that one.
0: Oh, I was hoping you'd offer that to me. So Dua, you take the stage, the spotlight is on you. What is the perfect experience you want fans to have at your show?
1: I would love them to have a really fun, really sweaty dancing experience where for 90 minutes you can just forget about everything that's happening on outside these walls.
0: Oh, love it. And what's the first thing you look for in a stage outfit?
1: I love something that's comfortable but makes me feel really good.
0: And you wear 4 outfits during the show. How did you go about selecting them?
1: So my show is split up in like 4 acts, and so each outfit tells a different story, from the first one being like the dance size class to the spacesuit at the end.
0: Very cool.
1: Girls, can we do the dance? Because Vogue wanna see it. You ready?
0: That's right.
1: Yeah? All right.
0: Okay.
1: 5, 6, 7, 8. You happy, Vogue?
0: Yes, Dua, you completely made my day.
1: I'll catch up with you guys in a sec.
0: Do you have a message for people who may have made fun of that dance?
1: No, I think the message has been received.
0: Got it. Now, Dua, how do you hope you inspire your fans?
1: I really think, without sounding cliche, if I can do it, you can too. So if you're really passionate about something, then you should really just go for it.
0: That's right. And how old were you when you realized you wanted to be a singer?
1: I dreamt about it from when I was like 4 or 5, but really put it into action when I was 15, mm-hmm. when I left Kosovo for London.
0: And what was the first song you ever wrote?
1: First song I wrote was probably around the age of 4 or 5, and I wrote it for my mum. It was in Albanian, and to translate it, it's like, when I grow up, can I borrow your shoes? When I grow up, can I wear your dress? When I grow up, can I be as pretty as you? And now it's just a running family joke.
0: Oh, that's cute. And what was the most important lesson you learned when you started making music?
1: Just to be really proud of the things that you put out, you know, what you represent and who you are as an artist, just to make sure that you have no regrets when you look back on the decisions that you made.
0: What trait did you get from your mom?
1: I definitely got my nurturing side and wanting to take care of people from my mom.
0: And what about from your dad?
1: The hardworking side and definitely the curiosity element.
0: Was Albanian or English your first language?
1: Albanian was my first language.
0: What Albanian phrase was most often repeated in your house?
1: Çka ka me hunger.
0: And what does that mean?
1: It means what's for dinner.
0: What was for dinner?
1: Lots of yummy stuff. My mum, she's a great cook, and she cooks amazing traditional Albanian food, so I always look forward to it, especially after a long stint on tour.
0: Oh, that's amazing. And what was the most important thing you learned after moving out of your parents' house?
1: I learned how to cook and how to do my dishes and do my laundry.
0: Those are important things to know. And how do you unwind after a performance?
1: I'm still figuring it out. But do you want to follow me and I'll show you something really, really cool?
0: I would very much love to see something cool. Now, Dua, what is the most important thing that travel can do for a person?
1: I feel like it can really just broaden your perspective and your horizons.
0: Now, I need some travel recs. Where should I get the best coffee in New York City?
1: Ludlow Coffee Supply. I love a maple oat latte from there.
0: Best fish and chips in London?
1: Seashell of Lisson Grove.
0: And since we're in Los Angeles right now, where can I see some good art around here?
1: I really love the Broad and LACMA. I think they've got great exhibitions on.
0: Very nice.
1: If you want to follow me, just be careful down these stairs.
0: Cool.
1: And mind your head as well.
0: I wonder where Dua is taking me right now.
1: I'm taking you to the underworld.
0: Oh, I'm ready. And now you're making me crawl. I can't believe how crazy the stage is. Yeah.
1: Hi, Brando.
2: Hi, darling.
1: This is Marlon, Brando, we like to call him.
0: Hey, Brando.
1: Really. And this is my trolley, and this helps me get from A to B when I'm doing quick change. So you can follow me, and I've got you a little seat for you as well. So we can do this together.
0: Nice, so this is how you do it. All right. So do it. Where do you keep your first Grammy?
1: My first Grammy is on the mantelpiece, on top of the fireplace.
0: That's the perfect location. And out of all the award ceremonies that you've been to, which one would you say has the best after party?
1: The best after party is at the Brits, because English people love to get f***ed up.
0: Well, speaking of going out, have you ever used a dating app?
1: I haven't, no.
0: And what's the worst date that you've ever been on?
1: I once went out on a date with a guy, we went to a party, and then we went to the smoking area, and he just started kissing another girl.
0: How rude is that? All right, let's shift gears. If I give the names of people you work with, can you give me one word to describe them?
1: Just one word?
0: Just one word.
1: Okay.
0: Okay, Elton John.
1: A maverick.
0: Calvin Harris.
1: A polymath. Thanks, Brenko.
0: And what about Megan the Stallion?
1: Well, it's not really one word, but the hot girl.
0: Now, who would you say you were most excited to collaborate with on the Future Nostalgia remix?
1: I was really excited to collaborate with the Blessed Madonna. Just getting to work with a female producer for the first time was really special for me, and get to reimagine the album was super cool.
0: That is cool. And what song would you play at a dinner party to get every single person on the floor dancing?
1: Oh, The Time Is Now by Moloko.
0: How did your songwriting approach change between your two albums?
1: I just got more confident and I trusted myself and my craft.
0: And what is your favorite lyric that you've ever written?
1: I'll sink my teeth in disbelief because you're the one that I want, which is from my song Love Again.
0: So I love your Future Nostalgia tattoo. When did you get that?
1: I got it before my album came out. I actually announced my album title through the tattoo.
0: Very cool. And do you regret any of your tattoos?
1: No, I don't regret any.
0: Gin or vodka martini?
1: Vodka martini, filthy.
0: And what's one word that describes your style right now?
1: Playful.
0: I think that's a perfect description.
1: All right, I'm gonna go and quickly change and I'll be right back.
0: Okay, Dua, I'm gonna keep firing questions at you while you're changing. We can't stop this.
1: All right.
0: All right, what's the biggest difference between getting ready for a red carpet versus getting ready for a concert?
1: When you're getting ready for a show, especially when you're on tour, it's like the traveling circus. You have a routine. It's so much easier, I feel. Whereas I feel like red carpets have a lot more pressure.
0: Totally. And what's the biggest difference between your style 5 years ago versus now?
1: Elevated, darling.
0: And who do you think has the best style in the world?
1: I love Kristen McMenemies.
0: Oh, love her.
1: Whoa! I'm getting pretty good at this quick change thing. Should we go and hang out in my dressing room for a sec?
0: That was amazing. So what is your go-to outfit when you're not working?
1: Working, not working, always in a look.
0: What's something that you would never wear?
1: Crocs.
0: Me too. Stilettos or platforms?
1: Stilettos.
0: Monochrome or multicolored?
1: Multicolored.
0: What was the first designer item that you ever bought?
1: Hey guys.
2: Hey, what's up?
1: First designer item I bought were a pair of Alexander McQueen boots that I got when I signed my record deal. I wore them to death.
0: What was your favorite job?
1: My favorite job was working as a hostess in a restaurant in Soho. I had a lot of amazing memories, made some great friends, and some really debaucherous nights.
0: I can imagine. Who can always make you laugh?
1: My siblings, but I think both me and my sister Rena can agree that our brother Jin is the funniest.
0: What was the last list that you made on your notes app?
1: I'd have to have a look.
0: All right, take the list out. Let's have a look.
1: The last list I made was the numerology report that I got from an astrologist.
0: Ooh, can I see it?
1: Mm-mm.
0: Okay.
1: Hey, John.
0: Hey, John. So how did you get the idea for Service 95?
1: Service 95, it really came from like my love of lists, list making, going and trying out different restaurants, different places, wanting to share that with my friends. Mm. And so I wanted to create a platform where I can do just that. I can also make activism accessible, mm. put stories by incredible journalists that really kind of, they're kind of stories that you wouldn't necessarily go looking for.
0: Right.
1: And it's an ultimate concierge service, is how I like to see it, from me to you.
0: That's great. And how do you prepare for your podcast interviews?
1: Takes me about 4 or 5 days to do lots of like reading and researching, watching interviews, videos, trying to get an understanding of who my guests are and what are the most interesting questions I could ask them.
0: It's a lot of work. And what's one thing you always travel with?
1: I always travel with my yoga mat.
0: What's the most difficult yoga pose that you've mastered?
1: Crow pose into headstand.
0: I'm not sure what that means, so you'll demonstrate for me?
1: In heels and jeans, I can try.
0: That's great. And I'm gonna be over here and okay. Not get in the way of this at all. So

0: Whoa! And she nails it! 10 out of 10 execution from Dua Lipa. That was amazing, and thank you for showing me that.
1: Of course, anytime.
0: Okay, so one thing I love about you is that you've never shied away from sharing your beliefs. Why is that so important to you?
1: I feel very lucky to have this platform, and so I feel like I need to use it for something that's way bigger than me.
0: Makes sense. And what's a cause that's on your mind right now?
1: I'm actually currently working with the activist Nadia Murad, and trying to find out ways on how we can help the Yazidi community.
0: Who inspires you politically?
1: King Bernie.
0: Is there anything that you'd like to set the record straight on?
1: A lot of people ask me if Dua Lipa is my real name, and it is.
0: Noted. And do you have any newer rules that you would like to add to the new rules that you had before?
1: Yes. Make sure you give your friends your phone on a drunk night out so you don't end up drunk calling someone a million times.
0: That's right. And what's one question you're tired of being asked?
1: Are you ready?
0: And last question, question number 73. For everyone watching at home, what is the definitive answer to the question, are you ready?
1: Always.
0: And I'm ready for your performance. Excited to see you on stage.
1: Mwah.
0: Thanks, Dua.

0: Hey there, I am here to see Gal. Where's Gal?
1: Perfect, she's gonna be right this way.
0: Let's go. Here we are, Gal, 73 questions.
2: Hey!
0: Let's
2: How
0: do it.
2: How are you? Good Shalom. To see you.
0: Thank you very much.
2: How
0: Good
2: have
0: to
2: you
0: see
2: been?
0: You. I'm so excited for this.
2: Me too. It's great.
0: Oh, man.
2: I've been waiting for you.
0: This is going to be good. You know, my first question, let's get it out of the way.
2: Yes.
0: How are you feeling right now?
2: I'm great. How are you?
0: I'm good. I couldn't be better. I'm with you. I'm catching you right before your Vogue cover styling.
2: I know.
0: Lucky me.
2: Lucky me.
0: And besides that, what's an exciting thing going on in life right now?
2: I'm shooting a new movie, Red Notice, with Dwayne Johnson and Ryan Reynolds, and it's a lot of fun.
0: It must be funny being with those guys.
2: Yes.
0: And is there anything missing in life right now?
2: Are you kidding me? Look at us. No, everything is great.
0: Pretty perfect. Now, how do you start most mornings when you're at home?
2: I woke up, I wash my face and all that, then I always drink a tablespoon of apple vinegar, water, and coffee, and work out.
0: Okay. And how often are you getting back to Israel?
2: As often as I can, but not enough. Not often enough.
0: What do you miss most about Israel?
2: My family and my friends.
0: Well, I thought you missed these, that's why I brought them to you.
2: Oh, wow. Where'd you get this?
0: Yeah,
2: oh my God, it's
0: my
2: Israeli chocolate. Thank you so much. I'll share.
0: I can feel at home a little bit right now. All right, so Israel is up there in my places to go. What should I do when I go? One thing. What's the one thing?
2: One thing you should do in Israel, you should go to Tel Aviv and go to a restaurant on the beach. There's so many and they're all great.
0: And what's unique about Israeli culture?
2: It's like one big melting pot, you know, with people from so many different, you know, places and different cultures and flavors.
0: And when you go home, what food is waiting for you on the table?
2: I love shakshuka on a Saturday morning.
0: Saturday.
2: It's delicious. It's like tomatoes with garlic and eggs and feta cheese. It's delicious.
0: Oh, that sounds so good. And what's the secret to fighting jet lag when you travel?
2: Drink loads of water. And I guess just be out in the sun, vitamin D.
0: How many languages can you speak?
2: Two.
0: Okay. And can you teach me some Hebrew?
2: Sure.
0: Let's do it.
2: Can you say sababa?
0: Sababa.
2: Nice. Yeah, sababa is cool.
0: Cool.
2: Awesome.
0: All right. Well, my next question was, can you teach me a slang word? But I guess that may do it. What else?
2: Say yalla. It's a really easy one. Yeah. It's like in Hebrew and Arabic, it means let's go. Let's do it.
0: Okay, and what's a tongue twister in Hebrew that you can share with me? Come on.
2: Sala shala shir samach, shir samach, sala shala. Now you go.
0: Shala shala shala.
2: Almost. Good enough. Good enough. Oh, they're ready for us. Do you want to come do the fittings?
0: Let's do the fittings.
2: Let's go.
0: Yalla. Yalla. Gal, what's your favorite sport?
2: Basketball, dodgeball. I love dodgeball.
0: Favorite board game?
2: Definitely Rummy Cube.
0: And what was your immediate reaction when you were approached about the role of Wonder Woman?
2: Ah!
0: And as you know, it did pretty well in the box office, not too shabby. How did that feel?
2: I know. Oh my God, it was amazing. Incredible.
0: And let me fan out for a second by saying that the trailer for Wonder Woman 1984 made me scream, just like you. What inside info can you tell me about that movie? Give me something good.
2: You know I can't.
0: Gal.
2: You know I can't. You're gonna just wait a little bit longer before you go see the movie.
0: Don't disappoint me, Gal. Don't disappoint me. All right, so what do you want audiences to take away from that film?
2: First of all, I want them to just enjoy the movie and maybe think about the narrative of the movie afterwards.
0: Did immersing yourself in the 80s make you more or less nostalgic for the past?
2: More.
0: Everyone loves the 80s.
2: Exactly. It's such a great decade.
0: What traits does a character need to have in order for you to portray them?
2: It's not so much about the traits as much as it's about the context. Yeah.
0: And when do you know a part is perfect for you?
2: When I love the script, I love the filmmaker, and I'm intrigued by the character.
0: Okay, there's a bank heist.
2: Yes.
0: Who'll be your partner in crime? Who is it?
2: My husband, definitely, Ron.
0: Okay, there's good news or bad news. Who's the person you first call?
2: My husband and my mother.
0: Okay. What's the weirdest thing you've ever read about yourself?
2: That I look like a broom.
0: You do not look like a broom.
2: Thank you. I appreciate that.
0: I'm here to validate the fact that I do not see you as a broom.
2: Thank you.
0: What's the best book you've read recently?
2: All the Rivers by Dorit Rabinian.
0: What's a song that you can't stop singing?
2: If you don't want to see me.
0: Dua Lipa. Dua Lipa.
2: Dua Lipa.
0: Dua Lipa.
2: Dua Lipa.
0: What's the best date night spot in L.A.?
2: I can't tell you because then everyone will go there.
0: Yeah, you have that effect on people, huh?
2: Aww.
0: Best movie to watch with your kids?
2: Mary Poppins.
0: Where do you go to get inspired?
2: I love going to the museums. I know it sounds old, but I love good exhibitions. Mm-hmm. I would go anywhere.
0: What's the best vacation you've ever had?
2: The Maldives. The Maldives.
0: Oh, I've always wanted to go there.
2: Ah, you should.
0: Okay.
2: Gorgeous ladies.
1: Hello. How are you?
3: Hi,
0: buddy.
2: Yeah.
0: All right. Gal,
2: all
0: rapid
2: right.
0: fire.
2: Yes.
0: We got to get through this. Come on,
2: yes.
0: Let's do it.
2: Yes.
0: Rapid fire.
2: Hit me.
0: Give it to me. Give
2: yes.
0: it to me.
2: Give it to me.
0: Bold brow or bold lip?
2: Bold lip.
0: Pedicure or manicure?
2: Pedicure.
0: Hepburn or Monroe?
2: Hepburn.
0: Favorite denim color?
2: Blue.
0: Favorite shade of lipstick?
2: Red.
0: Now slow down for this one. When do you feel most beautiful?
2: When I'm rested.
0: Hmm. When do you feel most fulfilled?
2: When I'm having a, you know, just quality time with my kids.
0: All right, so we have a lot of beautiful, beautiful wardrobe here.
2: I know.
0: This is so nice. And what are you drawn to in choosing a look?
2: First of all, I wanted to look stunning, but then also young and cool and comfortable as much as it could be.
0: What's a color that you gravitate to?
2: Oh, so many. Blue, red, white, black, burgundy. I mean, all the colors are great.
0: And what's the most elaborate Wonder Woman cosplay that you've seen?
2: There's a guy, I think he's in Brazil, and his name is Wonder Bira. Check him out.
0: I will. All right, gotta ask you about your husband.
2: Yes.
0: What is this interview without asking about your husband?
2: Exactly. Love, love, love.
0: How did you and your husband meet?
2: We met at a party in the desert in Israel.
0: Mm-hmm. And who liked who first?
2: He would say I liked him first, but I rather say he likes me first.
0: Who's going to resolve that debate?
2: I know, right?
0: Yeah.
2: Me.
0: And what was your and what was your first date?
2: We went to a nice bar in Tel Aviv.
0: Okay. And when did you know that you wanted to marry him?
2: He actually told me on our second date that he's going to propose in 2 years. And he did.
0: How did you react to that?
2: I was 21. I was pretty cool. Now that I think about it, it's crazy. But I guess both of us knew it was meant to be.
0: That's really sweet. Now, when you're both on the same schedule, how do you like to spend your time together?
2: Just be together. You know, whether if it's just us and going out with just each other or friends or just being home with great music and wine and food and just that.
0: That's nice.
2: Simple.
0: What would your husband say is your best quality?
2: That I can be very silly.
0: What would your kids say is your best quality?
2: That and maybe that I'm very positive.
0: You are. You
2: Thank
0: are.
2: You.
0: And motherhood.
2: Yes.
0: Look at that. Motherhood. What was the most surprising part about becoming a mother?
2: How much one can love and also how much I can do when being so exhausted.
0: Yeah. And what what's something that your kids do that really makes you laugh?
2: Perform. Like when they start to sing and dance and do like performances together, that's when it cracks me up.
0: All right.
2: Yeah.
0: And what's one trait you want to pass on to your kids?
2: That they're limitless and they can do whatever they want to do with their lives.
0: And what's something from your childhood that you want to replicate for your daughters?
2: Simplicity.
3: We definitely need more time. Gal, we need 10 more minutes.
2: 10 minutes. Okay. We have time. Do you want to go over there?
0: Let's do it. All right.
2: Okay. Call me when you need me.
0: Skydiving or scuba diving?
2: Neither.
0: No.
2: I know, no.
0: You are such a scuba dive type.
2: Yeah, I tried that. I get to... Yeah, it's not for me.
0: Early bird or night owl?
2: After you? Definitely early bird.
0: Okay. And Batman or Superman?
2: Batman.
0: What would you tell your biggest fan if they met you?
2: Thank you.
0: And what's your favorite part of awards shows?
2: Just being there, seeing everybody, you know, so many creative, talented, brilliant people.
1: Mm-hmm. Is there any director that you're dying to work with?
2: Spielberg.
1: You hear that, Spielberg?
2: Did you hear it?
1: Did you hear that? You gotta say a little louder for him.
2: Steven!
1: Who's the funniest person you've ever been on set with?
2: Oh my God, I can't answer that.
1: Yeah.
2: I'm lucky. I've had a bunch of people that were really fun to work with.
1: What artists should we all be paying attention to right now?
2: Alma Harel.
1: Prior to acting, what were you doing in life?
2: I studied law.
1: Okay.
2: Yeah.
1: Yeah, and what kind of law did you want to practice?
2: I didn't quite figure that out yet back then, mm-hmm. but life happened.
1: Do you remember your first movie audition?
2: Yes, it was for Bond, for one of the Bond movies, and I didn't get the part.
1: It's their loss. It's their loss. Now, you're a champion for women everywhere. What's a mantra you want all women to have for themselves?
2: It's not just for women, it's like, it's everybody. Just love yourself and be kind to yourself. Cheesy, but true.
1: Yeah. And what do you want the film industry to look like for women in a decade?
2: I would love to see more female writers and filmmakers.
1: Right. Why is it so important for you to pick strong characters like Wonder Woman and now Hedy Lamarr?
2: I guess I like strong characters.
1: Yes, you do.
2: I don't know. Yeah.
1: Now, you recently started your own production company.
2: Right.
1: What was the motivation for that?
2: To be able to tell stories that I'm truly, truly passionate about.
1: And what story would you love to see be made into a film?
2: Lisa Howard. If you don't know about her, and you probably don't, Google.
1: I will Google.
2: Google her.
1: I will Google her. If you could time travel to the past,
2: yes.
1: Who's one person that mm-hmm. you would have to speak to?
2: Hedy Lamarr.
1: And what would you say to Hedy?
2: I would say, how was on the other side? How are you?
1: All right, gal.
2: Yes.
1: I don't know how to say heartbroken in Hebrew, but...
2: Shavulev.
1: Shavulev. I am Shavulev right now because this is the last question. Question number 73.
2: Yes.
1: Can you please, once and for all,
2: yes.
1: resolve the debate on how to pronounce your last name? I have $10 on this with a friend.
2: It's very simple. Gal Gadot.
1: One more time, just for clarity.
2: Gal Gadot.
1: All right, Gal Gadot. This is great. Thank you so much.
2: Thank you.
1: All right. Mwah.

0: I have to say that it's so cool to be able to ask you 73 questions at a horse stable.
1: How cool is this?
0: It's, whoa, we have horses that are...
1: Good morning!
0: This is legit. How often are you riding these days?
1: Not as much as I used to.
0: And you did this competitively.
1: I did for 10 years.
0: How many competitions did you ride?
1: Probably hundreds at this point.
0: When did you really fall in love with the sport?
1: I fell in love with the sport when I realized that horses can be my best friend.
0: Can we go see the horses?
1: Yes, please.
0: Let's go.
1: Okay.
0: Where were you born?
1: I was born in Washington, D.C.
0: And how often did you go back home to L.A.?
1: I go back as much as I can, but it ends up being every month or so.
0: What would you say is the biggest difference between the coasts?
1: Probably the change of pace or the weather.
0: Okay. What's the most Californian thing about you?
1: Hi, baby. Probably how much I love nature and animals.
0: Nice. What's something that immediately jumps to mind when you think of your childhood?
1: Probably my horse, Lego.
0: A horse named Lego?
1: He actually looks just like this one.
0: What is your current obsession?
1: My current obsession is chocolate. I never really was a big chocolate fan, but recently obsession came up.
0: What's something everyone needs to read right now?
1: Everyone needs to read Believe Me by Yolanda Hadid.
0: What goes through your mind as you're being photographed?
1: Be fierce, be fierce, be fierce, but don't be too fierce, because apparently it really freaks people out.
0: What are you often told when people work with you?
1: I get told that people don't think I'm as nice as I am, and I guess the resting bitch face kind of throws them off.
0: Who do you consider to be a mentor?
1: My mom is my mentor.
0: What qualities of hers do you most admire?
1: Her work ethic and how strong she is.
0: Your Instagram handle is a butterfly. Why is that?
1: I think butterflies really represent me. Growing up in my family, my mother always kind of put that around us. So I guess at this point, I'm just the butterfly of our family.
0: Is it true that you enrolled as a photography student before you started modeling?
1: It's true. I never left the house without my camera. And then I went to school for photography and film at Parsons.
0: So why photography?
1: Why photography? Mm-hmm. I just love making art. I love lighting. I love holding a camera. I love the, you know, being able to take a picture and set a time and place and capture emotion.
0: Is there an image? Oh, someone wants attention. Is there an image or artist that sparked your passion?
1: You know, Steven Meisel growing up, I think all of his pictures from the 90s and, I mean, up until now, he's such an iconic photographer, and he actually made me love photography and modeling.
0: And if you can sit down with any of the masters, who would it be for?
1: Ooh, Annie Leibovitz.
0: What is the bravest thing that you've ever done?
1: The bravest thing I ever did was probably skydiving.
0: And we have a little friend at your 5 o'clock.
1: Hello, Olivia.
0: I think this is the first time we've ever had a cameo featuring a little goat.
1: This is Olivia.
0: Hi, Olivia. You're so sweet.
1: She's a beautiful rescue goat, and we're very happy she's alive.
0: Is there anything more adorable than this scene that I'm looking at right now?
1: Absolutely not.
0: Do you believe in horoscopes or astrology?
1: I believe in horoscopes a little bit more than I should.
0: And what's your sign?
1: I'm a Libra.
0: What qualities of that sign pertain to you?
1: I think probably that I want everybody to be happy all the time, and also that I can never make a decision for myself.
0: And who makes you laugh the hardest?
1: My boyfriend.
0: Who's the most beautiful person you know?
1: My boyfriend.
0: What makes you feel the most beautiful?
1: What makes me feel the most beautiful? Probably when I feel healthy and confident in myself.
0: What's the best makeup trend right now?
1: Contouring. Peter Phillips actually taught me how to contour only a few years ago, so thank you, Peter.
0: What would you say to yourself 10 years from now?
1: 10 years from now, I was, excuse me, Olivia. Where do you think you're going? You're going to be on Vogue, baby. I think 10 years from now, I would tell myself I'm very proud of you.
0: And what would you say to yourself 5 years ago?
1: 5 years ago, keep going.
0: Nice. So holiday season is approaching. What do you and the family have planned?
1: Goodbye, Olivia. For the holidays, I'm doing absolutely nothing.
0: What are the Hadid holiday traditions?
1: We just like to all be together, no matter where we are. It doesn't really matter. We all have such busy schedules these days that I think that it's just nice that we can finally take time for ourselves. Hello, beautiful.
0: All right, Bella, show us how to feed this horse. And, oh, pretty hungry.
1: I know you're next.
0: He's hungry too.
1: You're next.
0: If you and your family did a secret Santa, who would you hope you would receive a gift from?
1: Absolutely Gigi.
0: Who's a celebrity that you've met that's made you the most starstruck?
1: Oh my gosh, Michelle Obama. I love her so much. I think I was shaking more than anything in the world.
0: What TV show should I have watched by now?
1: I hope you watched Seinfeld. Did you?
0: Yeah.
1: Okay,
0: yes.
1: Good.
0: What's your favorite guilty pleasure late night snack?
1: Pizza Hut, Domino's, anything sweet. Honestly, anything I can get my hands on at this point.
0: What's a favorite show that you've walked in?
1: Favorite show I've walked in? Probably closing Fendi at the Chubby Fountain. It was one I can never forget.
0: Before what show have you been the most nervous?
1: Ooh, probably my first Chanel show. It was a big dream of mine, so being able to walk that show was huge.
0: On average, how many seconds are you allowed between Victoria's Secret changes mid-show?
1: Ooh, I think we have like 2 minutes, but we're pretty quick, so 30 seconds is all we need.
0: Okay, we have baby horses here.
1: Oh my gosh, this is Rockstar.
0: Hi, Rockstar.
1: Oh, hi, beautiful.
0: Bella, what do you consider to be your biggest career success?
1: My biggest success is probably my health and my mental state right now.
0: What's something that will always be in fashion no matter how much time passes?
1: I think kindness will always be in fashion. You can have it, please take it.
0: So Bella, what are my chances I can...
1: Do you want to feed him one?
0: Yes, thought you'd never ask. All right, this is me attempting to feed a baby.
1: Oh.
0: This is me getting rejected by a baby horse. This is not working.
1: He only wants my kids.
0: Is it true that you hate getting your nails done?
1: I absolutely hate it.
0: Why do you hate getting your nails done?
1: Oh, actually, why? Because it's a task for me. I would rather be doing things like this.
0: What's the most important thing to you?
1: My family and my friends are the most important things to me. Hi, baby.
0: What's an emoji that sums you up right now?
1: An emoji, probably any of the very mischievous ones.
0: Okay, feeding time over, and oh, outside of its stable, we have this beautiful black horse.
1: This is Coco, and this is Chris.
2: Hey,
1: Chris.
2: He's all ready to go.
1: Thank you so much. Yeah. Thank you.
0: What is something that you wear without fail every single day?
1: Every single day, probably my lip glow.
0: And looking into your crystal ball, tell me what the next big trend will be.
1: The next big trend, I don't know, you should ask Vogue.
0: If there was a lip shade named after you, what would you call it?
1: Something that has to do with butterflies, I'm sure.
0: If you could go back in time and star in any film, what film would that be?
1: Probably Cruel Intentions.
0: Okay, Bella, I'm not that horse. And nailed it. You make that look easy.
1: Goodness, he wants to go home for dinner.
0: What's the hardest thing about the modeling industry?
1: The hardest thing about the modeling industry is probably gaining respect from my peers.
0: And what advice would you give someone entering modeling?
1: I think there's a lot of pretty girls out there, so if you can be kind and work hard, there's no reason to do it.
0: What's your favorite dish your mom cooks?
1: My favorite dish my mom cooks is probably spaghetti bolognese, but it's the only thing she cooks.
0: Okay, what's the most played track on your phone?
1: Most played track on my phone is anything Etta Bond.
0: Okay. If you had to give away every pair of shoes but three pairs, which pairs would you keep?
1: Probably my Doc Martens, my Air Force Ones, and my riding boots.
0: Okay, travel questions. Window or aisle seat?
1: Window.
0: What's a cure for jet lag?
1: Water.
0: In the past month, roughly, how many planes have you been on?
1: I counted today, 17.
0: What? What's the most interesting city you've been to in the past 2 weeks?
1: Singapore.
0: What's the longest you've gone without sleeping because of work?
1: Probably 2 days, but I'm a really, really good napper.
0: Okay, Bella, best habit?
1: I guess being kind.
0: Worst habit?
1: I guess being kind.
0: You could switch lives for a day with anyone. Who would it be?
1: I'm really happy in my life right now.
0: What movie can you watch over and over again without ever getting tired?
1: Mamma Mia.
0: And what's the most thoughtful gift you've ever received?
1: Probably this bracelet. I keep it with me all the time.
0: Very nice. Whoa.
1: Hello, are you coughing?
0: What's the best gift you've ever given?
1: I guess my love.
0: And what's your earliest memory?
1: My earliest memory is going to the barn with my family and watching my little brother collect crystals on the floor and riding with my sister.
0: Bella, let's wrap this interview up by you deciding what music you want as we show you riding off into the sunset.
1: I would love some emotional holiday music.
0: You got it.
1: Yeah?
0: Cue the music.
1: Let's do it. Let's see if you want. Thank you.

0: Well, hey, Kay.
1: Hello.
0: How are you?
1: Good, how are you? Thank you. You have an accordion player in your hallway.
0: I had no idea. That's awesome. I'm just going to ask you 73 questions. Have a seat.
1: Okay.
0: How are you feeling these days?
1: Nervous to answer 73 questions so quickly.
0: What's the best thing that happened to you this year?
1: I was given an Irish red setter.
0: What's the best thing that happened to you this month?
1: My company is launching.
0: What's the best thing that happened to you today?
1: I have shoes that look like everlasting gobstoppers.
0: What's the best thing ever?
1: Pianos.
0: What's your favorite season?
1: Fall.
0: Favorite holiday?
1: I love every holiday.
0: What's your best Halloween costume?
1: One that you make with your two hands.
0: Would you ever live anywhere besides the East Coast?
1: Paris.
0: Which Sex and the City character do you identify with most?
1: Mostly the men.
0: Blake, do you like surprises?
1: Yes.
0: I got one for you in the kitchen. Let's go.
1: Okay. Wow. I don't think I dressed for this.
0: That's all right. What's the biggest surprise you've ever had?
1: My mom brought home a child from a yard sale once. True story.
0: What's the surprise that made you cry?
1: Stubbing my toe.
0: What's the best surprise you planned for someone?
1: A collection of short stories written by loved ones for my husband.
0: What's your favorite plot twist?
1: Vertigo.
0: If you could do a flash mob, where would it be?
1: In a pool, synchronized swimming. Is that my surprise?
0: I asked the questions, Blake.
1: Oh, boy. Okay. Well, I'm checking it out anyway.
0: Do you like cupcakes?
1: Yes.
0: Do you usually bake cupcakes?
1: Yes, they're much better baked than raw.
0: Do you want to decorate some cupcakes?
1: Yes.
0: How often do you bake?
1: Too often.
0: What's your favorite dessert?
1: Chocolate souffle.
0: Is there a dessert you don't like?
1: There's no such thing.
0: Cake or pie?
1: Cake.
0: What's your favorite bakery?
1: My home. My husband has coined it the Blakery.
0: What's the coolest thing about Canada?
1: Jeff, Pat, and Terry.
0: Just letting you know there are cherries in the fridge, but what's your favorite food?
1: Is that a hint? Chocolate souffle. Oh, I already said that. Melted cheese.
0: What's your least favorite food?
1: Sea urchin.
0: What's your favorite condiment?
1: Mayonnaise.
0: It's brunch. What do you eat?
1: Unless icing counts as a condiment. Eggs Benedict.
0: It's 4 a.m. on a Saturday night. What would you eat?
1: Cookies, because the only reason I would be awake at 4 a.m. on a Saturday night is because I'm baking them.
0: You are stuck on an island. You can pick one food to eat forever without getting tired of it. What would you eat?
1: Truffle pappardelle from Scalina Tella.
2: Tell me your favorite color.
1: Pink.
2: Can you answer that again now that this is a question?
1: Pink.
0: Least favorite color?
1: There's no such thing because every color informs the others.
0: What kind of lip gloss do you use?
1: Color Riche.
0: What color dress did you wear to your prom?
1: Coral.
0: Blow dry or air dry?
1: Air dry.
0: Would you ever cut your hair short?
1: I did by accident recently, but only on one side, which was very unfortunate.
0: Who is your fashion icon?
1: My mama.
0: What's three things in your purse you cannot live without?
1: My cell phone, my credit card, and my passport, just in case.
0: Favorite superhero?
1: The Green Lantern.
0: Really, really, really nice artwork you have going on
1: Thank
0: there.
1: Thank you.
0: Who is your favorite painter?
1: Travis Louis and Sage Juan.
0: What do you see in this decoration?
1: My father.
0: Let's bring these to the dining room. I am going to make some coffee.
1: Okay.
0: Who is a person you'd love to have coffee with?
1: Alan Watts, but he's dead, so that's not possible.
0: Who's an historical figure you'd love to have coffee with?
1: Eleanor Roosevelt.
0: How do you like your coffee?
1: I like hot chocolate, so in the trash.
0: What do you usually order at Starbucks?
1: Do people go to Starbucks these days?
0: Seven questions from now, a man will appear through that window and ask you something about homemaking. Is that okay with you?
1: That's creepy, but okay.
0: Who was the last person you texted?
1: My sister.
0: Who's the last person you tweeted?
1: I don't have Twitter.
0: iPhone or Android?
1: iPhone.
0: Vine or YouTube?
1: Vine.
0: Twitter or Instagram?
1: I still don't have Twitter since two questions ago.
0: Oh, I forgot. Who should everyone be following right now?
1: The leader, wherever he may go.
3: Hey, I'm purchasing a pre-war one-bedroom apartment for my girlfriend, okay. And I want to know, are we going to do carpet or hard wooden floors?
1: You should do wood floors, but you should check, because it's a pre-war building, if the existing floors below are still there, because they're always
3: some
1: more
3: good
1: awesome.
3: Info. Oh, a great cupcake.
1: His mother did not love him well.
0: Blake, have you had anything besides cupcakes stolen from you?
1: My freedom after I murdered that man for stealing my cupcakes.
0: Favorite country to visit?
1: France.
0: Last country you visited?
1: Canada.
0: Country you wish to visit?
1: Japan.
0: What was your first pet?
1: A dog.
0: What was your first pet's name?
1: 405 after the freeway.
0: Favorite Disney animal?
1: Remy from Ratatouille.
0: Kittens or puppies?
1: Puppies.
0: What's your spirit animal?
1: Mickey Mouse.
0: That was question 63.
1: Okay.
0: Yep, time to go.
1: Are you kicking me out?
0: Maybe. No. You said it.
1: You boys are very rude in here.
0: What are you doing tomorrow?
1: I am decorating for a summer barbecue I'm having this weekend.
0: What are you most excited about in life right now?
1: Oh, I'm so excited about my company that I'm launching.
0: What's your favorite movie?
1: Wizard of Oz.
0: Movie you laughed the hardest through?
1: Shawshank Redemption.
0: If you could sing a duet with someone, who would it be?
1: An unplugged microphone.
0: If your life was a song, what would the title be?
1: Victory Lap, for those people that believe you get to live multiple lives.
0: A book you read because everyone else was reading it?
1: Harry Potter.
0: Best gift you've ever received?
1: A video of all the people that had made an impact in my life for my birthday from my husband.
0: Last gift you gave a friend?
1: A hug.
0: Oh, thank you so much. And one last question.
1: Okay.
0: Did you forget something?
1: Oh, wow. Your father. Thank you.
0: Thanks, Blake.
1: Or my father. Whose father?
0: I don't know.
1: Are we brothers, sister?
0: Yeah.

0: that is weirding me out.
1: Creepy. Pig took off her knee pads, got off her skateboard and said, "F you." You, thank you. Wow, great crowd. Wow.
2: What a rousing performance.
1: Hi, Joe.
3: All right.
1: All right. Just how we say hello here.
3: Oh, all right. Well, I'm here to ask you 73 questions.
1: All right.
3: So what material am I walking in on right now?
1: This is a rehearsal of Fleabag the play.
3: And what's the significance of this theater that we're in right now?
1: This is the very same space I ever did the first preview of Fleabag.
3: And what's the most memorable theatrical moment that you've had in this theater?
1: In quite an early performance, I was performing right here, and there was a girl sat in the front row who laughed so hard at a joke that her boob came out.
3: Okay, then. Well, Fleabag is now a massive hit, and I'm a huge fan.
1: Thank you.
3: Where did the concept for this show come from?
1: I think it was really inspired by the cynicism I was feeling in my 20s, and then also wanting to play a character I could really relate to, and also a touch of female rage.
3: How would you define female rage?
1: Uncontrollable, violent female anger.
3: And Killing Eve is another show that I'm a big fan of.
1: Thank you.
3: How would you condense that series into a quick little soundbite?
1: Murder, murder, hair.
3: Now, which do you prefer, writing from multiple points of view or writing from a singular point of view?
1: I do like writing from a single point of view because it means you really have to delve into the psychology of one person.
3: And how different or difficult was that to write without also acting it?
1: It was kind of a relief to begin with, but then I did start to miss it.
3: And when talking about Fleabag, I heard you said it was hard to not look at the camera. Does it feel good to be in front of the camera again?
1: What do you mean? This is not... This is just your face, isn't it?
3: I was just testing you. Of course it's my face. There's no camera here.
1: Should we move on?
4: See you tomorrow.
1: Bye, guys. Thanks so much. Great for 10 rehearsal.
3: So, Fleabag is a show that I binged recently. What's a show that you've binged recently?
1: Homecoming.
3: What's your dream role in life?
1: I'd really like to play someone who was brought up in the wild, like raised by animals.
3: What's your favorite word in the English dictionary?
1: Trumpet.
3: Favorite podcast in the podcast pantheon?
1: Guilt and Shame, and Guilty Feminist, just anything with the word guilt in it.
3: Favorite artist?
1: René Magritte.
3: Favorite artistic moment in the history of all art?
1: In the history of all art. F*** you.
3: What's your favorite British idiom?
1: Never look a gift horse in the house.
5: In the house? In the mouth?
3: Favorite American idiom?
5: I'm just gonna circle back.
3: Biggest difference between American and British humor?
1: I think if it's really truly funny, there really shouldn't be a difference.
3: What's one thing fans would be shocked to learn about you?
1: I didn't write any of it.
3: Would you consider a stand-up ever?
1: Yeah.
3: Can you tell me a joke?
6: Fast hurdle.
3: Phoebe, you are staging the world's biggest art heist. What line do you tell the security guard to let you into the museum?
5: I am the main security guard.
3: So I can see you're on your way out. What do you have planned for the rest of the day?
1: I'm going to go into the Fleabag edit. It's the final day.
3: Ooh, I cannot wait for that. You find yourself on a plane, do you take the window or aisle seat?
1: Window.
3: Find yourself on a train, are you riding backwards or forwards?
1: Forwards.
3: How do you unwind?
1: Oh, sleep.
3: Who is your favorite designer right now?
1: Galvan, who designed my amazing liquid red thing from the Golden Globes.
3: Who is the most stylish fictional person?
1: Villanelle.
3: Who is the most stylish real person?
1: Bill Nighy.
3: What would you consider to be your beauty philosophy?
1: Don't overthink it, but also eyebrows.
3: Can you tell me a PG-rated version of the most R-rated story that you have?
1: Oh, wow. I did do a play here upstairs when I was in a bath naked with somebody for... I don't think there is a PG version of this story, actually. Let's move on. This is Maddie, who played Fleabag in the tour.
3: Oh, very cool.
1: Hey, Maddie.
3: Hey, Maddie.
1: Bye.
3: Favorite gift you've ever received?
1: Ooh, build your own gingerbread house. I got this Christmas from my mum. And then I also got a really beautiful bracelet.
3: Oh, that sounds really, really nice.
1: Bye, box office.
4: Bye.
1: See ya.
3: Favorite gift you've ever given?
1: I gave my brother a record, and I had recorded all of his friends singing happy birthday and sending lovely messages to him on it. I was really chuffed with that.
3: What's your biggest pet peeve?
1: Rudeness.
3: Okay, I see the workstation over here. Can you tell me what you're currently working on?
1: No, of course not.
3: No. What three words describe your writing process?
1: Panic, panic, hope.
3: And what is a crucial aspect to your creative process?
1: Panic and hope.
3: What would you say to anyone in a creative rut?
1: Read and walk around, get out of bed, and call someone who you can complain about your rut to.
3: Okay, show me a hidden talent.
1: You ready?
3: Yes.
1: And then?
3: What? Okay, that is weirding me out.
1: Creepy?
3: Yes.
1: Good.
3: Tremendously so. What's the best description of London that you've heard?
1: That it's a lovely country.
3: What's your favorite thing about Soho?
1: Oh, sorry. People just open doors to you whenever you even want to leave the room. Thank you. The seven noses of Soho.
3: And what's the most English thing that I can do while I'm here?
1: Apologize for everything.
3: What's your favorite insult?
1: Can you bleep it out? Because Americans really don't like this word.
3: Oh, bleep that up. Favorite quote?
1: We write to taste life twice.
3: Which is the hardest to nail, imitations or accents?
1: Imitations.
3: Are you good at imitations?
1: No.
3: I don't believe it for a second. And you're pals with Donald Glover.
1: Yeah.
3: What's he like to work with?
1: He's an adorable little kitten.
3: Can you tell me something about him that absolutely no one in the world knows?
1: No, why would I do that?
3: Okay, so we have a British red phone booth.
1: Yes!
3: People don't actually use these anymore, right?
1: Oh, they do, but mainly to urinate and to call up prostitutes.
3: You said Fleabag is not autobiographical, but what would you say are your biggest similarities with her as a character?
1: Deep down, she's a hopeless romantic.
3: And what's your favorite thing about her?
1: She lives to make you laugh.
3: And it's going off Broadway.
1: Yes!
3: Will this be your first time performing on stage in New York?
1: Yeah.
3: Who is someone you love to see in that audience?
1: Glenn Close.
3: What dating advice would you give to anyone who's single right now?
1: Always smell good.
3: What's the worst first date you've ever had?
1: Someone who was more boring than they were hot. Does that make sense?
3: Yeah, kind of. What would you like to be remembered for?
1: My favorite lamppost. Making people laugh.
3: And who would you ask 73 questions to?
1: Rasputin.
0: Oh my gosh. Oh, hey, Phoebe.
1: Hey.
0: Love the show.
1: Thanks so much. Thank you.
3: Do you normally get recognized on the street?
1: Yes.
3: Peaceful ambiance we have here. How do you handle pressure in your career?
1: I think I feed off it.
3: Do you have any regrets in life?
1: No.
3: What are some of the best advice that you've ever given or received?
1: My mum's always given me the best advice, and there was one in particular when I remember she said to me when I was younger, one day, darling, you'll walk into a room and there'll be somebody there who you're very attracted to and you might just want to have sex with them immediately, and they might want to have sex with you immediately. But that doesn't mean you have to.
3: It's good advice. Now, what's the best advice that you've completely ignored?
1: Don't eat that.
3: What's a question you generally detest being asked?
1: What's it like being a woman in comedy? What's it like being a woman in this industry? What's it like being a woman?
3: What's a question that you want to be asked more?
1: Are you a model?
3: Do you want me to ask that question?
1: Go on.
3: All right, so we're in a park. This is a lovely park. Tell me something a little bit about this park.
1: This is where I always end up after Gay Pride.
3: Where did you grow up, Phoebe?
1: I grew up in Ealing.
3: How would you describe your upbringing?
1: Loud, loving, and flatulent.
3: Look at that, dog behind you. That's so cute.
1: Ah! You're doing something behind my back.
3: Morning person or night person? What are you?
1: Night.
3: Pilates or yoga?
1: Oh, yoga.
3: Jogging or swimming?
1: Jogging.
3: Very random, we're at a party, it's a good party. Mm-hmm. Karaoke happens, what do you do?
1: Take it very seriously.
3: And I heard you have a theory about song selections.
1: Yeah, I think you can tell an awful lot about...
3: You guys are loving it.
1: You can tell a lot about a person by how they conduct themselves in a karaoke session.
3: What would you pick?
1: He's a Tramp from Lady and the Tramp.
3: Ooh, that's a good selection. When in doubt, you should always go with Frank Sinatra, I guess, right? Phoebe,
1: yes.
3: Last question, before mm-hmm. you head to your appointment, would you be available to give some feedback on a script?
1: Oh, yeah, sure.
3: I wasn't talking about me.
1: Oh, no.
3: Just in
1: wow,
3: general.
1: Wow, look at that.
3: I'm really proud of it.
1: Oh, my God, you should be. That's so exciting.
3: Super excited.
1: Joe.
3: Drop me a line.
1: So good.
3: Let me know.
1: I will give you encouragement and read it.
3: Thank you.
1: I really will. God, it's so exciting. Thanks so much.
3: It's just a draft.
1: I can't wait to read it.
3: It's just a draft.
1: It's so great.
3: Okay. Hey, Saga, how are you? Thanks, Phoebe.
0: I'm great. Bye-bye. How are you?
3: I'm very excited to be here. And how do you prefer I call you? Lady? Lady Gaga?
0: Call me Lady.
3: Okay, Lady. What's something unreal that's happened this month?
0: The trailer for A Star Is Born was released.
3: Okay, and what's something you're proud to say is now behind you?
0: You know, all the negative stuff that happens in your 20s.
3: It's a colorful patio. How do you start your day?
0: I start my day with a nice workout, and then I take a shower or a long hot bath.
3: Lady, how many times have you been on the cover of Vogue? 2 times? 3 times?
0: I have no idea. You should ask Vogue that question.
3: What have you read in the press about yourself that made you laugh?
0: That I'm from Yonkers and not Manhattan.
3: What's the strangest rumor you've ever heard about yourself?
0: That I have a penis.
3: And what's the one thing you've read that is 100% correct?
0: It is 100% correct that I love authentic people.
3: Is it true you watch horror movies to relax?
0: True.
3: Where does inspiration often strike for you?
0: Well, I find inspiration in all sorts of places, and the minute that I see it, I grab it and I run for the piano or I run for my typewriter.
3: Is it difficult to write music at this moment?
0: No, it's not. It's actually been fantastic writing music.
3: Do you have to be in love to write a good love song?
0: I would say that it is good to be in love to write a love song or to have been in love at one point. But it's also interesting, there's a lot of music in history that was written by people that have never been in love.
3: Do the same rules apply for sad songs?
0: No, I think that there's no rules when it comes to making music.
3: What's your most nostalgic memory from New York City?
0: My most nostalgic memory, going to bars with my friends.
3: All right, can you describe New York City in three adjectives?
0: Gritty, fun, and bright.
3: What was the best year in that city?
0: The best year?
3: Mm-hmm.
0: For me, 2007, when I was 21.
3: What was the best night you've ever had there?
0: I couldn't name just one. I had too many great nights.
3: What's the best memory you have about Elton John?
0: My best memories with Elton are when I'm hanging out with him and my godchildren, and David, his husband.
3: Is it true you wear a hat every day?
0: I do not wear a hat every single day. I did during the album cycle of Joanne.
3: What is the best advice you've ever received?
0: From Tony Bennett through Duke Ellington. Number one, never give up. Number two, never not listen to number one.
3: Very wise words. What would you like to be remembered for?
0: I would like to be remembered for the message behind Born This Way. I would like to be remembered for believing that people are equal. I would like to be remembered for being courageous and different.
3: Was there ever a moment where you really felt like you made it?
0: When I heard Just Dance on the radio for the first time in Canada.
3: Do you feel like there's pressure for you to constantly be on?
0: I don't know. I don't really know what being on means.
3: Lady, can you show me a hidden talent?
0: No.
3: What's your biggest pet peeve?
0: When people ask me what my hidden talents are, I'll show you when I'm ready.
3: Okay, fair enough. And where are my manners? Here I am standing here, not giving you this gift.
0: Thank you. That's so kind
3: You're
0: of you.
3: You're a Bowie fan, right?
0: Yeah, I love David Bowie.
3: Great. Just going to go back over here now.
0: Thank you so much. That's so nice.
3: You're welcome. Now, what's a place in the world that always makes you feel safe?
0: The Lower East Side in Manhattan.
3: What's your greatest inspiration?
0: People.
3: Is there something you would still like to do?
0: There's so much I would still like to do. I just want to keep on dreaming.
3: What set the Super Bowl apart for you as a performance?
0: It was a milestone performance for me. I felt it really marked the decade of the first 10 years of my career, and it felt like the fans performed the Super Bowl, not me. It was really for them.
3: Now, beyond the Super Bowl, what's a performance or a dream gig that you love to do?
0: I'm dreaming up playing in Vegas, and I haven't done that yet, but I will be this coming winter.
3: What other duet would you love to do one day besides Tony?
0: More Tony, more Elton, and Stevie Wonder.
3: Is it true you own Michael Jackson's Thriller jacket?
0: I do own one Thriller jacket.
3: How do you spend your downtime when you're on the road?
0: I like hanging out with my girlfriends.
3: What's your favorite song to cover?
0: Oh, I love to cover so many different songs. Many from the Great American Songbook and also classics from now. So right now, I just recently covered Your Song by Elton John, and I love that.
3: What's a song that you would love to cover?
0: I have sang it live, but I have never recorded What a Difference a Day Makes. It's a great song.
3: Okay, you're at karaoke. What are you going to pick?
0: Andrea Bocelli and Celine Dion, The Prayer.
3: Do you prefer a crowd of 300 people or 30,000?
0: Both.
3: What would you say is the number one look you've had in your career?
0: The number one look in my career, I would say, at the MTV Music Awards when I wore Alexander McQueen from his very last collection before he died.
3: How much does a persona actually affect the musicality?
0: I don't really know what people mean by persona when they bring that up with me. I just change as I make art, so the music affects my personality and vice versa.
3: What is the first thing that you're drawn to in a look?
0: I don't know. I have a very immediate emotional reaction to fashion.
3: What excites you the most about fashion?
0: I like that fashion can both be a form of expression and a form of hiding.
3: How do you describe your personal style?
0: My personal style is Gaga.
2: Who is the most fashionable fictional character?
0: Audrey Hepburn in Breakfast at Tiffany's.
2: What's your go-to look right at this moment?
0: Audrey Hepburn in Breakfast at Tiffany's.
2: Can you reveal for me one of your beauty secrets?
0: Soon.
2: Strong lip or strong eye?
0: Both strong lip and strong eye.
2: How do you usually unwind?
0: I unwind listening to jazz.
2: And what is Bradley Cooper like in person?
0: Bradley Cooper is an incredible actor, incredible director, and absolutely incredible friend all the way around. I'm so excited for people to see his talent.
2: What do you want your fans to take away from A Star is Born?
0: I want them to take away the beautiful love story, the undertones of family dynamic with alcoholism and codependency, and also that the movie is a very, very strong expression of what it means to become a star, and that she, myself, Allie, does not really become one until the last frame of the movie.
2: Lady, do you consider yourself a feminist?
0: Yes.
2: What does feminism mean to you?
0: I think feminism is the fight for women's rights, for equality, and also to protect women as much as possible within rape culture.
2: What message do you want to send to your young female fans?
0: To my young female fans, I would say your body belongs to you, your mind belongs to you, your emotions belong to you, and just always be true to yourself and exercise what you want to be all the time. And if you don't feel comfortable doing something, then don't do it. Stay true to who you are.
2: Do you think the way society views women is changing?
0: I think it is changing. I think that society is having a more protective view of women in some ways. But I think on the political side, we still have a long way to go.
2: Is it true you could write a song in 10 minutes?
0: True.
2: Well, it's also true that we're fast approaching the end of this interview. So how about we finish this off with some rapid-fire answers? What do you think?
0: That sounds great.
2: So, where do you
0: I have a gift for you.
2: Oh, lady, you didn't have to. You bought me roses?
0: They're from my garden.
2: That's very nice of you. Thank you.
0: You're very welcome.
2: Okay. Where do you want to be in 9 years?
0: In 9 years, I'd like to be right here.
2: What real person in history would you love to portray on film?
0: Cleopatra.
2: What show are you hooked on right now?
0: This one.
2: I appreciate that. Favorite book?
0: Letters to a Young Poet, Rainer Maria Rilke.
2: Favorite movie musical?
0: Guys and Dolls.
2: What bar should everyone go to in New York City?
0: Welcome to the Johnson.
2: Favorite place to view art?
0: Everywhere.
2: What's the best concert you've been to?
0: Radiohead.
2: Are both your parents really Italian?
0: Yes.
2: Favorite film you've seen this month?
0: A Star is Born.
2: Favorite film growing up?
0: The Wizard of Oz.
2: What's a favorite thing you love to do with all your friends?
0: Go to bars with boys.
2: Was there ever a time you felt nervous performing?
0: Every time right before.
2: What are 3 things you cannot live without?
0: Family, friends, and freedom.
2: What music does a music icon play at a dinner party?
0: I play jazz.
2: And the last question I have for you, lady, have you ever performed secretly on a street corner?
0: Of course.
2: And that concludes our interview. Thank you so much.
0: Thank you. Bye. Anna.
4: Yes, Anna's ready. Right this way into her office.
3: Great. I'm dressed okay, right? Yeah.
2: Anna, hi. Thanks for letting me come by. I'm just here to ask you 73 questions, and let's get right down into it. What time did you wake up this morning?
6: 5 o'clock.
2: What do you usually have with breakfast?
6: Starbucks.
2: How long have you been in this office for?
6: Forever.
2: What's one of your favorite things in this office?
6: My Clarice Clift collection.
2: What's one thing in this office you've had the longest?
6: The desk.
2: Can you write down the one fashion word you wish everyone would stop using?
6: Of course.
2: Thank you. Journey. Huh.
4: Anna. Here are the clothes for the December lead. What do you think?
6: Virginia. Where's the color?
4: Good point.
2: What's an accessory you've had for ages?
6: My necklaces.
2: What is an item of clothing you've had the longest?
6: I can't remember.
2: Do you have a favorite family heirloom?
6: My memories.
4: Anna, Mr. De Laurenta would like to ask you something via speakerphone.
6: Certainly.
7: Anna, I want to know what is your favorite type of flower?
6: Tuberose.
7: How lovely, Anna.
4: Carly's ready for you in the closet.
6: Okay.
2: What is your favorite season in New York City?
6: Spring.
2: Uptown or downtown?
6: Downtown.
2: What's your favorite museum in New York City?
6: The Metropolitan Museum.
4: Anna, how do you feel about Brooklyn?
6: New Silicon Valley.
2: What's your favorite musical of all time?
6: Kiss Me, Kate.
2: What's a musical you love to have a part in?
6: Sadly, I can't sing.
2: What is your favorite play?
6: I couldn't hear. I'm sorry.
2: What's your favorite play?
6: Skylight.
2: Who is your favorite comedian of all time?
6: James Corden.
2: Who is your favorite action star of all time?
6: Hugh Jackman.
2: If you had to name your absolute biggest phobia, what would it be?
6: Spiders. Locali?
8: Hi, Anna. Nice to see you. Quick question. Leather or lace?
6: Lace.
8: Velvet or fur?
6: Fur.
8: Vintage or new?
6: New.
8: Polka dot stripes?
6: Both.
8: What would you never ever wear?
6: Head to toe black.
8: Okay, well, you know, I wanted to tell you I've been on this journey lately. And
2: besides lipstick and a phone, what are three items that you always have in your bag?
6: I rarely carry a bag.
9: You know, what bag should I get my girlfriend?
6: This one.
1: Anna, I'm so sorry. Don't know where he came from. Do you want me to call security?
6: It's fine.
10: Anna, yes. What's the first thing you notice about someone when you first meet them?
6: Their smile.
2: Anna, there's no windows in here. Why are you putting those on?
6: Hiding from you.
2: I appreciate the honesty.
10: Anna, they're ready for you in the planning room.
6: Good.
2: What are you reading right now, Anna?
6: Victoria by A.N. Wilson.
2: What's your favorite book?
6: Pride and Prejudice.
2: What's the last book you read?
6: Enough by Gabby Gifford.
2: What's a book you wish you had written?
6: War and Peace.
2: Who's the most fashionable literary figure?
6: Scarlett O'Hara.
2: Who is the literary figure who has most inspired fashion designers?
6: Oliver Twist.
2: What's the best vacation spot?
6: Home.
2: What country have you always wanted to visit?
6: India.
2: What do you miss about England, if anything?
6: Humor.
2: What's the biggest difference between Brits and Americans?
6: Humor.
11: What's the best part about your job?
6: The people.
2: How do you feel about horoscopes, Anna?
6: I hate horoscopes.
2: If you can make a documentary, what would it be about?
6: Tennis.
2: How are you enjoying this interview?
6: Is it over?
2: No, not yet, sorry. Well, this room is delightful. What's the most surprising thing in the September issue?
6: Cooking with marijuana.
2: What's the second most surprising thing in the September issue?
6: The cover.
2: What will you not find in the September issue?
6: Head to toe black.
2: How often do you play tennis?
6: As often as I can.
2: Who would you want on your team in doubles?
6: Mixed doubles, Roger Federer. Women's doubles, Serena Williams.
2: What do you love most about tennis?
6: The gladiators.
2: What's the best match ever played?
6: Roddick against Federer, Wimbledon final 2009.
2: What's another sport you consider getting into?
6: Basketball.
8: Anna, how many emails do you write each day?
6: I simply can't remember.
8: Great.
2: Anna, what's your favorite cocktail?
6: I don't drink.
2: Your water, sparkling or flat?
6: Sparkling.
2: Coffee or tea?
6: Coffee.
2: Favorite food?
6: Avocado.
2: Least favorite food?
6: Broccoli.
2: Favorite dessert?
6: Coffee ice cream.
2: What's your guilty pleasure?
6: Watching Homeland.
10: These two bros just came from Mr. De La Renta.
6: Wonderful.
2: Wow, that guy is smooth.
8: Anna? Roger's on the line. He wants to know where you want to have dinner next week.
6: Balthazar.
8: Mr. Federer, Balthazar it is.
2: Anna, what kind of phone do you have?
6: A flip phone.
2: What's the greatest invention of all time?
6: Anything by Apple.
2: Stationery or email?
6: Both.
2: Letter or postcard?
6: Both.
2: What have you learned from your father being an editor of the Evening Standard?
6: Perseverance.
2: What have you learned from your brother as an editor of The Guardian?
6: Great reporting.
2: What have you learned from your children?
6: Love.
2: What is a skill that can never be mastered?
6: For me, learning Chinese.
2: What's your biggest regret?
6: I don't have one.
2: What's the least true rumor about you?
6: They're all true.
2: Anna, last question. Can you put back on those sunglasses and take a selfie with my phone?
6: I've never taken a selfie and I don't plan to start now.
2: Fair enough, Anna. Well, that's it. This was great talking to you, and maybe I'll see you around, award shows, things like that, you know?
6: Maybe.
2: Carly Kloss.
10: Hi, how you doing, Jill?
2: We finally did it.
10: I mean, I've been only been waiting for my 73 questions for years.
2: And it's finally happening. What are you working on right now?
10: It's the last day of summer camp here at Code of Classy.
2: Okay, and that is why we're here. Is this what's keeping you most busy in life right now?
10: Yes, Code of Classy and traveling the world and, you know, world domination.
2: What's the first thing you thought of this morning?
10: Whether I should take a subway or cab. Traffic.
2: What are you most excited about in life right now?
10: My Code of Classy scholars and all the ways they're going to change the world.
2: Okay. What's your typical workout regimen?
10: Cardio, abs, and booty.
2: Now, I just got to get this out of the way because the world deserves to know. But is everything cool with you and Taylor?
10: The world needs to know. Well, Jennifer Lawrence was interested. Jen, don't worry. Taylor and I are still really good friends.
2: Well, that's good to hear.
10: You want some coffee?
2: I would love some coffee.
10: Come on.
2: Okay, favorite brunch spot in New York City?
10: I love the Egg Shop. After I ran the marathon last year, I went there and ordered one of everything on the menu.
2: Okay, favorite place to visit in New York City?
10: My office in Soho.
2: Now, as a native Missourian, how would you describe the Midwest to the rest of the world?
10: us Midwesterners are the nicest people on earth, and we know a thing or two about fried food.
12: All right. How did you get discovered as a model?
10: I was walking in a mall when I was 13 years old.
12: And what's the first show that you ever walked?
10: Calvin Klein.
12: Oh, thank you. What show stands out and why?
10: The first Dior show I ever opened.
12: And congratulations on your engagement. Let me see that ring. Can I see the ring?
10: Thank you.
12: Yes. Oh, wow. Now, where did you guys get engaged?
10: In upstate New York.
12: Well, it's beautiful. And how did it go down?
10: It was a romantic weekend, just the two of us.
12: Carly, what's the most incredible location that you've ever shot a cover?
10: Ooh, I did this shoot at the SpaceX factory. Super cool.
12: And what is the most difficult and challenging shoot that you've ever had to do in all of your career?
10: I did an Annie Leibovitz shoot in a blizzard wearing a swimsuit.
12: Would you change anything about your career?
10: Not a thing.
12: So no regrets.
10: I feel like I've learned a lot.
13: Hey, Carly.
10: Hi, how you doing, Destiny?
13: Just coding.
10: Good.
12: Who is that?
10: It's my girl, Destiny, one of my code with Classy Scholars.
12: Ah, let's go see him.
10: You want to meet the rest?
12: Yes.
10: Come on.
12: Who's the most stylish person alive?
10: Annette De Laurenta.
12: Best thing you've ever worn?
10: A Dior couture gown.
12: Something you wish you hadn't worn?
10: Oh my gosh, there is a lot of paparazzi evidence of things that I wish I would not have worn, but you live and you learn.
12: True words, Carly.
10: Hi, ladies.
14: Hi, Carly.
12: Hi, scholars.
13: Hi, guy from 73 Questions.
12: So here I have arrived at Code with Klossy Camp. How many years has this been going on?
10: This is our third summer that we've run camps across the country.
12: All right. And how many scholars were there at Code with Klossy Camps this summer?
10: We had 1,000 brilliant young women in our classrooms.
12: Can you tell me a cool project that's going on right now?
10: Mercy?
15: A web app connecting young girls with programs and internships.
10: There you go.
12: Impressive. Carly, why coding? What drew you to coding in the first place?
10: I was really curious about this mysterious language that was building the technology that touches my life.
12: Can you provide a layman's definition of coding?
10: At its core, it's a language that builds that technology.
12: What does all that coding mean behind you?
10: It is a problem waiting to be solved.
12: Can you solve it?
10: Mana, wanna help?
13: Yes.
12: Carly, how do you describe yourself?
10: I'm a 6'2" giraffe from the loo.
12: And how do you think your scholars would describe you?
14: A boss!
12: A boss.
10: Thank you. I'll take it. Thanks, guys.
12: Raina, what do we got?
13: Finished.
10: Oh, nice. Perfect. Good job, Raina.
13: Thank you.
12: Carly, you've been doing this for a while. Great things are happening. What are some of your scholars going on to achieve?
10: Our girls are amazing, and they've gone on to win $50,000 hackathon prizes and scholarships to study computer science at colleges all across the country. And they're building web apps and apps that are helping change their communities and change the world.
12: Amazing. And this program is girls only?
10: Yes.
12: Why girls only?
10: Because there aren't enough young women with access to learn these skills.
12: What's the best advice that you've ever received?
10: Work hard, be humble, and always bring cookies.
12: What advice do you give all your scholars behind you right now?
10: If you can dream it, you can build it.
12: Do you collect anything?
10: Oh my gosh, I'm a bit of a hoarder. I kind of save everything in my life. But Anna Laura from my team collects sugar packets from every city we go to, which is a lot of cities.
12: Most prized possession, go.
10: Ooh, my Graham's scarf she gave me that every time I wear it, it makes me think of her.
12: What's something few people know about you?
10: I am hyper competitive, especially when it comes to board games.
12: When have you been most starstruck?
10: When I met Michelle Obama.
12: What do people say when they're starstruck by you?
10: By me?
12: Uh-huh.
10: They usually say, wow, you're taller in real life.
12: Now, if you didn't pick up modeling, what would you have done with your life?
10: I would have, and still might, have become a doctor, I love kids, or a kindergarten teacher.
12: Now, who can you say is your role model from within the modeling world and beyond?
10: Christy Turlington, within the modeling world, and Gloria Steinem.
16: Carly!
10: She's amazing.
16: Carly, what are you doing?
10: Hi, Casey!
12: Casey Neistat on Escape Classic.
10: Casey's here. Bye, ladies!
14: Bye, Carly!
12: What's your first concert?
10: Red Hot Chili Peppers.
12: Favorite book?
10: The Alchemist.
12: Podcast that you're currently into?
10: How I Built This.
16: Hey, hi, Casey. Carly, are you?
10: Oh, 73 questions.
16: Doing it, huh?
10: You want to ask me a question?
16: I've got, hey, I've
17: Well, I had a kind of a personal question for you.
8: About
17: the wedding, I know you're still really early in the planning and stuff, but the guest list. I want to know if I could bring all three kids, because then I would need to bring a
8: I'll
17: nanny.
8: Call you later.
17: She doesn't need to sit at maybe at the reception. She doesn't need a dinner or anything.
10: I'll call you later. Give Candace my love.
17: Okay. Bye, Carla.
2: How'd you guys meet anyway?
10: Casey opened my eyes to the world of YouTube and really helped me start my own YouTube channel.
2: Between you and Casey, how many videos do you think you've created?
10: Oh my gosh. Too many to count.
2: By the way, I'm a big fan of your YouTube channel.
10: Thank you.
2: Why did you start the Klossy channel anyway?
10: I wanted to create videos and tell my story straight from me to the audience without any filters.
2: That's how you do it these days. Now, Carly, how do you stay energized?
10: Oh my gosh, a lot of coffee.
2: What's a supermodel beauty secret that you'd be willing to share with me?
10: Okay, well, every supermodel knows that you need good light, especially good natural light. Take a good selfie, do your makeup, the works.
2: How has the modeling industry changed since you started?
10: Oh my gosh, in so many ways. But especially the rise of social media has really kind of democratized power within fashion.
2: What is social media's effect on all of it?
10: Social media really has kind of given everyone an opportunity to have a voice.
2: What's the most positive aspect of modeling and fashion that you think is rarely acknowledged?
10: I don't think people realize how collaborative and creative the process really is.
2: If you had the ability to change something in this world, what would it be?
10: I would want to give equal access to education and opportunities to all girls and women around the world.
2: What does feminism mean to you?
10: All of that, and women really supporting one another.
2: Okay, favorite thing you love to do with your friends?
10: Go out and dance.
2: Best gals trip you've ever taken?
10: My three sisters and I went to Europe for a month and had an epic adventure.
2: Who's the fiercest and fearless of all your friends?
10: My girl, Ashley Graham, no doubt.
2: Her 73 questions was amazing.
10: Her 73 questions was amazing.
2: Are you FaceTiming her right now?
10: Right now? Sure.
2: All right. Cooking or baking?
10: Baking. What are we talking about? Baking, of course.
2: Salty or sweet?
10: Oh, don't make me. Don't make me choose.
2: If you can make a cameo on anything, what would it be?
10: James Bond. I love Money Pit.
2: Ladies and gentlemen, it's Ashley Graham.
10: Hi, Ash.
18: Hey, Carly.
10: This is my 73 questions. Do you want to ask me a question?
18: Of course I do. What's your favorite cocktail?
10: Mint mojito.
18: Love a mint mojito.
10: Thanks, Ash. I'll call you later.
2: Carly, what is your must-have beauty product?
10: Oh, Estee Lauder Advanced Night Repair Serum.
2: Mm-hmm.
10: It's the best.
2: What's your favorite lip color?
10: Any shade of red.
2: Now, you grew up doing ballet. How often are you dancing these days?
10: Not as often as I like, but I love ballet, and I feel like it never leaves you.
2: Okay, can you show me a move?
10: Oh, sure. All right. Undo, plié, relevé, da-da-da-da-da-da-da.
2: Not bad.
10: Ta-da.
2: Still got those moves. Now, Carly, you have a crystal ball? Where are you in 10 years?
10: I want to be surrounded by loved ones and working hard and being challenged and fulfilled by whatever it is I'm doing.
2: The last question I have for you, Carly, before you go... Hey, that scholar with that idea, is she gonna take an investor for that idea? Like, is she gonna take an early round of funding?
10: How much money are you willing to invest?
2: $50,000.
10: How much equity do you want?
2: 20%.
10: 5%.
2: 10%.
10: 5%.
2: 7%.
10: 5%.
2: You drive a hard bargain, Klaus.
10: I'll have our people call your people.
2: Deal. Thanks.
10: Bye, Joe. Bye-bye.
19: Olivia. Hi, Joe. Hi.
2: It is such an honor to be here to ask you 73 questions here in London.
19: Come on in.
2: Oh, thank you. And the first question is, what is this place?
19: It's quite nice, isn't it?
2: It's beautiful.
19: But it turns out you play the Queen a few times and then they give you this.
2: So I guess life has been kicked up a notch, hasn't it?
19: It's all right.
2: Oh, I'm in the presence of a queen. Where are my manners?
19: Oh, right now? No, really, you don't have to. You don't have to do it again, but a little bit less. There we go. That's perfect.
2: Okay, great. So what was your first professional acting role?
19: It was Bruiser.
2: And what was your first acting role ever?
19: Gene Brody.
2: How old were you?
19: 16.
2: What did you grow up watching constantly?
19: Dynasty.
2: Oh.
20: Olivia, can I arrange anything for you and your guests?
19: Oh, just a simple cup of tea would be lovely. Thank you, William.
2: Olivia, I can't proceed with this interview until I ask you a question about this masterpiece on your wall. What is the story with this art here?
19: Well, it's from 1700. It's all original. It's probably as old as your country.
2: You sure this wasn't painted more recently?
19: No.
2: Comedy or drama?
19: Both.
12: How do you know when you've nailed a scene?
19: I don't think you do. I think you know when you haven't nailed it.
12: What film do you never get tired of watching?
19: It's A Wonderful Life.
12: What performance is the best of all time?
19: I don't think you can answer that. I have no idea.
12: What's the craziest thing you've ever done auditioning for a role?
19: I ate a cigarette butt.
12: What good habit are you trying to adopt?
19: Drinking more water.
12: What show are you currently binge watching?
19: The other two.
12: What's the most outrageous thing that you've ever done in your life?
19: I pooed in the cupboard, but I was three.
12: What's been the most difficult thing you've ever shot?
19: Madame Thénardier for Les Miserables, because she beat children.
12: What accent do you think is the most difficult to master?
19: Geordie or Narnite?
12: Now, you famously do not have a process, is that correct?
19: Yes.
12: Though when playing such recognizable people, does that demand a different approach?
19: Yes, because suddenly there's an awful lot of footage and research and documentation, and then you actually have to read stuff.
12: Now, after reading a script, what do you do?
19: I try to work out if I've had a gut reaction to it.
12: What is the most ridiculous fact that you know?
19: Apparently, some cats are allergic to humans. Would you like a cup of tea?
12: I would love some, thank you. And by the way, does this POV-style interview remind you of your peep show days?
19: Yes.
12: Yeah.
19: Oh, after you.
12: No, after you.
19: Oh, no, please, you're the guest.
12: Oh, I insist.
19: No, come on, after you.
12: Oh, ladies first.
19: No, come on. Sorry.
12: Okay.
19: That didn't work real well. Sorry.
12: Yeah, sure. Wow, look at this room.
19: Yeah.
12: Wow, and there's even more art.
19: Yes, and this baby, oldest baby ever depicted in a painting, 34 years old.
12: Wow. And, look at this elaborate tea setup we have here. This is incredible.
19: Well, it's nothing. It's just a little thing.
12: Would you consider high tea to be the most British thing on earth?
19: It's quite British, along with trying to get into a room through a door politely.
12: What's the most British phrase ever?
19: After you.
12: And what joke would you say perfectly distills British humor?
19: Pull my finger. Unless it's not good.
12: How do you suggest we drink this tea?
19: Well, I'll be mum, shall I?
12: I have no idea what that means.
19: That means I'll pour.
12: Okay. Now, your first roles lean towards a very particular brand of comedy. How would you describe the humor to someone who's never seen it?
19: Quite dark, bit culty, probably not for your mum.
12: And how would you describe yourself?
19: I think it's peculiar to describe oneself.
12: Was there a time when you considered pivoting away from acting?
19: No, can't do anything else.
12: Can you describe your style in three words?
19: Nope.
12: What's an article of clothing that you can't bear to give away?
19: My biggest, comfiest pants, and it would be weird to give them away.
12: This tea looks great.
19: Doesn't it? This is a very good colour.
12: Yeah, it looks really nice and cloudy.
19: I think I've probably nailed it.
12: What's the most extravagant thing in your wardrobe? Oh, thank you.
19: Welcome. I have the beautiful Stella McCartney dress that she made me for Vanity Fair and an Alexander McQueen clutch bag.
12: Who's your favourite designer right now?
19: That's quite hard because I don't think I could choose. Prada, Stella, Alexander McQueen, I don't know.
12: What's a trend that you regret trying?
19: Boob tubes.
12: What's your go-to perfume?
19: Jo Malone, Amber and Lavender.
12: Is there any particular cause that's important for you to get behind?
19: I would like all children to have relationship classes in schools.
12: What's been the most positive change you've seen

0: William says that's fine. Okay. Yes, don't turn up drunk, though. Leave the dogs. Bye.
1: Who was that?
0: That was my mum.
2: Olivia, let's talk about fame. What's changed since winning an Oscar?
0: I get to hang out here.
2: And you've been dubbed a national treasure here in the UK. What are your thoughts on that label?
0: I don't really know what that means. It sounds like an old teapot.
1: Mm. What's been the most flattering fan moment that you've ever had?
0: Someone said, oh, Rachel Weisz!
2: What pre-fame job do you remember most fondly?
0: Definitely my cleaning job. I loved it.
1: Can you explain what it's like navigating the award show season?
0: You need good people around you just to sort of push you through it.
1: And what about the red carpet? What's that like?
0: That's awful. You need comfy shoes.
1: Your Oscars acceptance speech was incredible.
0: Thanks.
1: Have you rewatched that since?
0: No, not directly. It was in the background while our babysitter filmed the kids as their reaction to it.
1: That's so sweet. Mm. Is there anyone you forgot to thank that you would want to give a little shout out to right now?
0: Yes, please. Melissa Angelitza.
3: Olivia, for dinner this evening, lobster, partridge, scallops.
0: Oh. Could we have all of those? And do you have any gudukkans?
3: We certainly do.
0: 4 gudukkans, please.
3: Excellent.
0: Thank you very much.
2: If you had to rename yourself as a Spice Girl, what would your name be?
0: Oh, Cuddly Spice.
2: Oh, we have another room with another door. Let's do this, Olivia.
0: Off to you.
2: Holy what? I was not expecting this. What can you expect from a dinner party like this?
0: Well, there'll be lots of potatoes.
2: What songs end up on your dinner party playlist?
0: The Final Countdown by Europe.
2: If you had to have lunch with one of your characters, who would you dine with and what would you talk about?
0: Queen Anne. Rabbits.
2: How do you feel about some word associations?
0: Yes, please.
2: Okay. Selfies.
0: I think they're awful.
2: Spanx.
0: Great, but sweaty.
2: Bill Murray.
0: I love him. Sorry, this isn't working terribly well. Do you want to come down here?
2: Yeah, that's a bad idea. If you can go back in time, what would you tell your 16-year-old self?
0: Look at me, I'm back in time.
2: What's the worst advice you've ever received?
0: You don't need to say thank you quite so much.
2: As someone who's been in a beautiful relationship for 25 years, what relationship advice could you offer me?
0: Always be kind to each other.
2: If you could interview anyone in the world, who would it be and why?
0: Oh, Barack Obama, because I fancy him.
2: What's something a character must have in order for you to play them?
0: Good lines and comfy shoes.
2: And you've worked with some amazing ensemble cast. If you can create your own dream team ensemble cast, who would it be?
0: Oh, you'd have to start with the Streep and the Dench, and then the Hopkins. I could go on for a long time. So I'll, about 10 people, maybe 15, and then in a room like this, close the doors, free booze, and just let the cameras roll.
2: And what film would that be?
0: What happened once the doors closed?
3: I don't know.
2: As a Yorgos Lanthimos alum, what's the most unique aspect
0: How did you say that again?
2: Yorgos Lanthimos.
0: Nah, that's terrible.
2: How do you pronounce it?
0: Yorgos Lanthimos. Sorry, carry on. What were you saying?
2: What's the most unique aspect of being on set and working with that guy?
0: That guy. He is the kindest and the most brutally honest person you'll ever meet.
2: Now, I heard that Phoebe Waller-Bridge wrote the Godmother Fleabag role specifically for you.
0: Yeah.
2: What did you like about Godmother?
0: She's a total c***.
2: If you reversed roles and you had to write a part for Phoebe, who would she be?
0: I'd make her a tiny little hairy man.
2: Olivia.
0: Yeah?
2: What's a question you've never been asked?
0: Who would you marry, dog or cat?
2: Ooh, that's a tough one. How did I say?
0: Dog.
2: Cat. Oh. What name would you give a secret society?
0: Secret.
2: What's the best Wi-Fi network name you've ever seen?
0: Up your bum.
2: Okay, Olivia, last question for you. Question number 73. Who is dining exquisitely with you this evening?
0: Well, we've got my mum and some rowdy friends, the Rolling Stones, and some Danish royalty. And you, you to stay.
2: Wait, me? No, I couldn't possibly. How could I do that?
0: Well, because I just asked you. It'd be rude not to.
2: Yeah, but I'm so underdressed. There's no way.
0: Oh, no, we've got that cover. William.
3: We insist.
0: Come and stay. Get wellied with us.
2: How can I say no to this offer?
0: Yeah. Okay, cue the party music.
4: It's time to party like we've never partied before. Tonight, the DJ will save your life.

0: It's not really easy sitting down, dancing. Can we have some Shaka Khan? Have we got any Shaka Khan?
1: Oh, you should always look at yourself like that, because it's more flattering.
0: Never look down. I don't know why they have mirrors underneath your face. Could we have a little gin
2: together? But I can't see. Greta Gerwig!
3: Hi!
2: I'm here for your 73-question interview.
3: Okay.
2: And the first question is, how did I end up on a studio lot?
3: Well, I find myself here at Sony a lot, doing marketing meetings and saying hi to people, and today I'm here for a screening.
2: When was the last time you actually shot on a soundstage?
3: I shot on a soundstage last in Massachusetts while I was making my movie Little Women.
2: Cool. And why did you decide to shoot on location for Little Women?
3: Well, for me, Little Women is a sacred text, and I wanted to treat the place where it was written as sacrosanct.
2: Yeah, no, totally. Well, I love the movie, and there have been so many different versions of Little Women over the years. What did you want to avoid in your retelling?
3: I wanted to avoid any hoop skirts or corsets because I find both of those unappealing garments.
2: That completely adds up. And if you could speak to Louisa May Alcott today, what do you think you would ask her?
3: Well, I think I would say, what are those crossed out sections of your journal? What are in the crossed out sections? What happened? Because something did.
2: Well, I didn't read the crossed out sections, but I'm going to take your word for that.
3: I have to make the screening. Can we walk?
2: I'd love to walk. Now, I know it's tricky because this is something very close to you, but what would you say was your favorite scene to shoot from Little Women?
3: My favorite scene was definitely shooting the dancing with Saoirse and Timmy on the porch outside of the party,
2: yep.
3: Just because it was so joyful and wonderful. And it was actually three in the morning in the cold in Massachusetts.
2: I love Saoirse. And I'm going to get back to her later, but who was someone in history that you found to be really inspiring?
3: Someone is dead. Virginia Woolf. Virginia Woolf.
2: Virginia Woolf. Tell me more.
3: What I love about her, so many things I love her writing, but also she was included in the canon because she was just better than everyone.
2: Mm.
3: And I feel like they thought, oh, well, that lady, she's a lady, but she's really great.
2: Is there a story out there that you've longed to see a retelling of?
3: The Bible, but from the point of view of all the women.
2: Now, you've received immense praise for your writing, along with an Oscar nomination for Best Adapted Screenplay. Congratulations for that.
3: Thank you.
2: Can you describe your perfect setting and setup for writing?
3: My perfect setup for writing is a place with a bed, a single bed, a bed for just me, because I like to take naps a lot while I'm writing. It would have a slanted ceiling. It would be very small. It would be like a secret door situation, so no one would know what I was in there. It'd be lots of space where I can put stuff up on the wall, lots of books, but cozy and secret.
2: I wasn't expecting that to be so elaborate.
3: Yes. But I have it planned in a notebook.
2: Writing original or adaptive, which do you prefer?
3: Well, original, but I treat it all like it's original, even if I'm adapting something.
2: Now, let me in on a secret. Are you trying to get Saoirse and Timothy to date?
3: Wait, who wouldn't want them to date? They're so good looking.
2: True. Would you direct another period piece?
3: Yes.
2: And what borough would Joe March live in today?
3: Manhattan.
2: What was your first apartment in New York like?
3: My generator just went on.
2: It's the one-take interview, Greta.
3: I lived in the dorms up at Barnard College, Columbia, and then I was on 113th Street in a studio apartment a friend.
2: Oh, and what's your favorite thing to do in New York City on a rare day off?
3: Walking, just tons of walking. Walking from my apartment all the way to the Met, walk around the Met, walk back.
2: And what about Los Angeles?
3: I go to a place where I can walk.
2: You've been living in New York for a while now. How do you know when a home is a home?
3: A home is a home when you have books you've actually read in it.
2: What's a reference only people from Sacramento would understand?
3: The Fabulous 40s. No one knows what that is outside of Sacramento.
2: What did 6-year-old Greta think she would be when she grew up?
3: A nun. Because I liked the outfits.
2: What's the role you never got to play but always dreamed of? Come on.
3: Help! Hamlet! Ah. I mean, I still can.
2: I'm not going to do a to be or not to be reference there, but anyway, you dance a bunch in your films. Do you mind showing me your favorite move that you've ever done on camera in any movie?
3: Yeah, but I can't really do it in heels. I mean, it was sort of like, you know, like that, like, oh, new age dance, like that kind of a, you know what
2: that's
3: I'm talking
2: good.
3: About?
2: Yes, I do.
3: That thing, can you dance too?
2: No, I can't. All right, you got me. I'm doing
3: it. Okay.
2: Let's keep walking. Now, in your career, what's something you initially thought was negative but eventually turned out to be a positive?
3: Well, I was meant to do a sitcom called How I Met Your Dad, and it didn't work. Nobody wanted it, so that seemed bad, but now it's okay. But who knows? It could have been great, and I would have had a better alternate life.
2: What's one movie you've watched over 1,000 times?
3: Singing in the Rain.
2: Why did you watch that 1,000 times?
3: Because it's the most joyful thing I've ever really seen on camera.
2: In three words, what's the vibe you try to achieve on a Greta set?
3: Communal, spontaneous, concentrated humor.
2: That's so you. What's the best piece of advice you received as you are starting on a film?
3: You only get to know what you're not doing once, so don't miss it.
2: Wise words.
3: Do you want to steal this golf cart?
2: They let you drive golf carts around
3: here? All right.
2: Okay, you only get to know what you're not doing once, so you don't miss it. Do you still believe in that advice?
3: Definitely. Luckily you get to not know what you're doing on any new film you're doing, so you can be a beginner forever. But yeah, once you do the first one, that's it. Do you want to get in?
2: You're so hospitable. Absolutely. What book most positively shaped your idea of romance?
3: I don't know about positively, but it definitely was shaped by Jane Austen, because she's Jane Austen, and it was what made me think that every guy who was a jerk was actually a super nice guy who wanted to marry me.
2: Very insightful. What book most positively shaped your idea of the world?
3: Positively shaped my idea of the world.
2: Positively shaped.
3: Oh my gosh. I think, I don't know if this counts as positive, but Joan Didion's writing made me think that perhaps the life I was living was worth writing about.
2: Now, why is maintaining your fashion style so important now you're a director?
3: To communicate all of my power.
2: And you have a lot of power.
3: I have so much power, and you can tell by the breadth of my shoulders.
2: I can see. Who's your fashion icon?
3: My friend Sarah's sister, Leah.
2: And what's your favorite piece of vintage clothing in your wardrobe?
3: I have a pair of Converse sneakers that our Converse before was bought by Nike, and they're the Jack Purcells, and they changed the way they looked. They tried to lie to me and say that they didn't change them, but they did.
2: Oof. Jumpsuit or pantsuit?
3: Jumpsuit.
2: Floral or plaid?
3: Plaid.
2: Motorcycle jacket or blazer?
3: Blazer.
2: What's the first thing you notice about someone's outfit? Like mine?
3: The shoes.
2: Oh, interesting. What is the sexiest thing a man can wear?
3: A tiny hat.
2: That's not true.
3: Just imagine it. Wouldn't you be intrigued? Sexually?
2: Maybe. Just a little bit. What's the sexiest thing a woman can wear?
3: I don't know. For my money, an oversized shirt. Like a man shirt.
2: What was your favorite meal growing up?
3: Well, I had two, and it's still the same. Number one, cereal. Number two, macaroni and cheese.
2: Favorite nonfiction writer?
3: Robert Sapolsky.
2: Good driving, by the way. What was the last TV show that you binge-watched?
3: I'm in the process of binging Love Island UK.
2: Where's one place in the world that you are dying to visit?
3: Oh, I'm dying to visit. Ireland, because of Saoirse. She told me I'd love it. I've never been.
2: You're going to love it there. It is good. If you could share the dance floor with anyone in history, who would it be?
3: Gene Kelly.
2: Oh, good dancer.
4: Hi, Greta.
3: Hi, how are you?
2: Gene Kelly, that is a good one. What would you dance with him? What do you imagine, what song do you imagine dancing with him?
3: We would dance to Moon Age Daydream, but tap.
2: Nice. So, you're doing a lot of interviews these days. What question are you hoping to get asked more?
3: I hope to get asked more, I mean, it would have to, like, also correspond with my life. I would hope somebody asked me, what does it feel like to win so many Oscars?
2: Hey, this may happen. This may likely be the case.
3: We're here.
2: Okay. What's your favorite look that you've ever worn on the red carpet?
3: Well, actually, Rose d'Arte at the Oscars 2 years ago. It was a yellow dress. It was the color of California poppies, and I loved it.
2: Oh, that's beautiful. And what would you say is your favorite plot twist? Books or movies?
3: Favorite plot? It was at the end of Arrival when you realize the timelines are wrong.
2: And what film have you seen in the past 6 months that has left the biggest impact on you?
3: Pain and Glory.
2: Why Pain and Glory?
3: Because it was so vulnerable, both on the part of Pedro Almodovar and Antonio Banderas. I felt both of their beating hearts in it.
4: I feel those corazones.
3: Want to sit down?
2: Yeah. So Greta, you gotta let me in on a secret. I heard a rumor that you really do music supervise your own films.
3: I have music supervisors, but I'm very tightly controlled about what the music is.
2: Okay. And what's one of your favorite lines from your films?
3: Before Meg gets married, Joe says, you will be bored of him in 2 years, but we will be interesting forever.
2: That's a good one. And what emotion is hardest to capture on camera, in your opinion?
3: Ambivalence. I think actors are very good at communicating intention, and sometimes if you don't know, that can be hard to come across.
2: That's interesting. Do you read your reviews?
3: I read them after. I read them long after. Because I like smart reviews and I like film criticism, but it's too painful to read them when it first comes out.
2: Yeah, it has to be tough.
3: Yes.
2: And when do you feel most comfortable?
3: When I'm directing.
2: Why?
3: Because I think the more chaotic and high pressure an environment is, the more relaxed and at ease I get. I find that I, in a wonderful way, become invisible, and I feel very good.
2: That's well said. And what have you observed in your first year of motherhood?
3: That babies are pattern-seeking machines. That we come into this world looking for patterns. You think they're just unaware. They're not. They're always looking for what happened before and will it happen again.
2: And do you remember a time when you cried while directing?
3: Yes, I cry while directing almost every single day.
2: Now, talking about directing, we asked your 73 Questions alum, Saoirse Ronan, what draws her to a script, and she said good pacing. Was that something you are thinking about when you're writing?
3: Yes, I always think, I don't know that I would call it pacing, but I do think about the rhythm of the words. That's a big deal for me as a writer, and I think maybe it's more particular to me than for other screenwriters, but the way that sounds almost musically is how I know a thing is done.
2: I also asked her what song, without question, makes her cry. And what song is that for you?
3: The musical Passing Strange. There's a whole section after his mother dies that I can't listen to without crying.
2: You said you love to capture moments when people truly are alone. And what draws you to that?
3: Well, in movies, being alone with a character is very special and it's very unique to cinema. And I think I'm always interested in who are we when we think no one is watching.
2: Huh. And you wrote Little Women and Lady Bird alone. How does that feel versus when you're collaborating with a partner?
3: Writing with a partner is more fun than writing alone because you can make each other laugh. Mm. But writing alone, it can give you a very deep sense of satisfaction and lonely victory.
2: I've never thought about it like that. But who do you normally allow to read your scripts first? Who's that person with that privilege?
3: Noah Baumbach reads my scripts first.
2: Of course it's Noah.
3: I have to go to the screening. Can we walk?
2: Yeah, let's go. So, I was wondering, is procrastination ever an issue for you?
3: Yes, I'm such a terrible procrastinator. I mean, I'm a good procrastinator. I'm really good at it. I do it constantly.
2: And what do you do to kind of snap out of your procrastination?
3: It's all about fear. It's when the fear of not doing something gets bigger than the fear of doing it. And then I do it.
2: Hmm. And what's the time that you laughed the most on set?
3: When Bob Odenkirk was there. He's very funny, and he was making everyone laugh at the dinner table because I needed real laughter, and then I was crying with laughter. sitting in the monitor.
2: I was not expecting him at all when he showed up on camera.
3: I know, because, but wouldn't you be so happy if he was your dad and came home from the Civil War? You'd be like, Dad's home, it's Bob Odenkirk.
2: Greta, you find yourself in a cinematic crisis. Who's the first person that you call?
3: Noah probably first, but after that, Wes Anderson, who's good friends with Noah, but he always has good advice, and he always has a way of kind of making the obstacle the solution. He says, well, maybe that's not a problem. Maybe that's what you should base that whole section around.
2: Now, your work is really, really hard to describe, but what do you want people to feel when they watch your work?
3: I hope they say it makes them live more vividly when they leave the movie theater.
2: What word always makes you laugh?
3: Befuddled.
2: Oh, that's a good one. Greta, last question for you. Question number 73. What's next for you?
3: I'm going to be acting in Three Sisters by Chekhov in New York, and then I will be writing a picture about Barbie. A Barbie
2: Ooh,
3: picture.
2: That sounds good. Greta, good luck to you. Can't wait to see you.
3: Thank you.
2: Winning that Oscar.
3: Thank you.
2: You got it. Bye-bye. Hey, Stormy.
4: Hi.
2: Hey, Kylie. Thank you so much for having me over.
4: Of course.
2: What a cute way to start this video. So, are you excited to be joining your two other sisters and answering 73 questions?
4: I am honored.
2: As am I. Let's do this. So, what were you doing before I got here?
4: I made my daughter some breakfast, and then I had an ultrasound appointment.
2: Wow. And aside from that ultrasound appointment, is this how a typical day starts for you?
4: Every day is really different.
2: And what do you normally prepare for breakfast?
4: My favorite breakfast is something sweet like a cinnamon roll or coffee cake.
2: Mm. And what does Stormy enjoy eating?
4: Stormy loves her breakfast potatoes.
2: Delicious.
4: Come on in.
2: Thank you very much. So do you normally wake up early or sleep in right now?
4: I would say waking up early.
2: Night in or night out?
4: Right now, definitely a night in.
2: Lip gloss or matte lip?
4: Matte lip.
2: Kylie, this house is absolutely beautiful and stunning.
4: Thank you.
2: What's the best part about it?
4: I love the energy in this house.
2: And which of your siblings are you talking to the most these days?
4: We are on a family group chat all day, so we all talk the same amount.
2: Who's the most active on this family group chat?
4: Probably my mom.
2: Who's the least?
4: Probably me.
2: Which one makes you laugh the hardest?
4: Rob. Rob always makes me laugh the hardest.
2: I can see that. And who's the most like your mom?
4: Me.
2: Can you describe your sisters in one word, starting with Kim?
4: Kim is loyal.
2: Chloe?
4: Chloe is gracious.
2: Courtney?
4: She's very loving.
2: Kendall?
4: Kendall's confident.
2: One word to describe your mom?
4: Strong.
2: And what's your favorite holiday to celebrate as a family?
4: Favorite holiday, Christmas.
2: Lovely. And what was your favorite book to read as a kid?
4: The Giving Tree.
2: That's a personal favorite. And what song reminds you the most of growing up?
4: Any holiday song.
2: What's the best part about growing up in California?
4: The weather.
2: So Kylie, do you prefer comedies or dramas?
4: I love a good drama.
2: Beach trip or mountain trip?
4: I would say beach, always.
2: Lakers or Rockets?
4: That's hard, but Lakers.
2: Okay. Instagram stories or grid?
4: Grid.
2: Let's talk about keeping up with the Kardashians. Did you ever feel shy in front of the camera?
4: Not really.
2: Is there anything that you wish the cameras hadn't seen?
4: Probably my stripper pole episode.
2: God. Why do you think people love watching your family?
4: I think that they can always find someone to relate to.
2: I can see that. And what is the craziest rumor that you've heard about your family?
4: That we are all actually bald.
2: You kidding me?
4: Yep.
2: Do you ever rewatch episodes of Keeping Up with the Kardashians once they're on?
4: Yes.
2: What's the most important thing your sisters taught you about being famous?
4: I think that we're all still learning and navigating through it.
2: What was the best part about working with your family?
4: That we get to spend a lot of time together.
2: Okay, Kylie. Who's the best dressed person that you know?
4: Stormy.
2: Moving on. What's a new brand that you discovered recently that has you excited?
4: I am obsessed with the Normatec.
2: And what is your favorite red carpet look that you've ever worn?
4: For sure, the 2019 Met.
2: Okay, that's a good one. And what is your most boring clothing item?
4: Pajamas.
2: Is there anything that you would never wear?
4: Never say never.
2: Has Stormy raided your purse closet yet?
4: She is more into my shoes.
2: Chris, ask a question.
5: What was the thing that you learned about yourself when you first became a mother?
4: Just how much patience I have.
2: Patience is very, very important.
5: What was the best part about growing up in a big family?
4: Never a dull moment.
2: What was Stormy's first word?
4: Stormy's first word was Dada.
2: And what music does she love the most?
4: Her dad's.
2: Have you ever sung Rise and Shine before your office video?
4: Of course.
2: Have you sung it since?
4: Of course.
2: Could you sing it now?
4: I would need a performance fee for that.
2: I'm not prepared for that. Which of your dogs is Stormy's favorite?
4: Stormy, what dog is your favorite?
6: Norman.
2: Norman. And what movie have you watched the most with her?
4: Probably Trolls or Ariel.
6: Ariel.
2: Ariel. And what is Stormy's favorite outfit?
4: She loves her princess dresses.
2: What's the best part about raising kids at the same time as your sisters?
4: I'm just excited for them to all grow up together.
2: That's sweet. Kylie, what's your first memory of putting on makeup?
4: Just going through my mom's makeup drawers.
2: And in 2015, you launched your own cosmetics line. Who was the first person that you told about your lip kits?
4: First person I told about the lip kits is my mom.
2: Now, you trademarked Kylie Lip Kit 2 years before you released the products. What were you working on during that time?
4: We were just kind of figuring out how we were going to make it.
2: What surprised you the most the day that they were released?
4: How fast they sold out.
2: And what was the biggest lesson you learned after your initial launch?
4: Order more lip kits.
2: That's good. What is your all-time favorite lip color?
4: Kylie.
2: Now tell me about Kylie Baby.
4: Kylie Baby is a brand that I started when I became a mom. And I just wanted conscious and safe baby care.
2: What's your favorite thing about the team that you work with?
4: How female-driven we are.
2: That's awesome. And why did you want to get into swimwear?
4: I wanted to get into swimwear because I love swim. I could probably live in a swimsuit.
2: And what's the most important thing your mother taught you?
4: Never take no for an answer.
2: That's good advice. Kylie, what's your favorite food?
4: Favorite food is sushi. And I can't eat it right now, so I'm upset.
2: Ah, and what snack are you always reaching for?
4: I have been really into candy, actually.
2: What's the best restaurant for date night?
4: Nobu, always.
2: If you could live in any other city in the country, where would you choose?
4: Probably Houston.
2: Which of your cars do you drive the most?
4: I actually let Stormy. She likes to choose my cars every day, so it's in her hands.
2: Go Stormy. And what show are you currently obsessed with?
4: I am currently obsessed with Manifest and C.
2: Okay, Kylie, before I go, I want to ask about your pregnancy. Congratulations, we're so happy for you. Do you have a name picked out?
7: Well, we need to find out the gender first, and we decided to wait.
2: You gonna tell me first?
7: No.
2: Okay, all right, I tried. What's the best baby gift?
7: Best baby gift is just anything really sentimental.
2: What's your biggest pregnancy craving right now?
7: Frozen yogurts and In-N-Out, always.
2: Stormy excited to be a big sister?
7: She is very excited to be a big sister.
2: Okay, last question. Question number 73. How do you feel now that we're done?
7: I feel good, and I'm about to catch a flight.
2: Well, your fans are certainly going to love this. Thank you so much, Kylie.
7: All right, bye,
2: fancy,
7: guys.
2: Fancy, fancy. Have a good flight.
8: Vogue.
2: Cole.
8: Welcome. Joseph, please.
2: Why, thank you very much. You know, this 73 questions interview was so worth it to me that I flew all the way to Vancouver to be here with you.
8: I know, and I figured you were probably going to be pretty hungry, so I decided to cook you up a little finger food.
2: Well, I just happen to be very hungry right now.
8: You like tomatoes? You like garlic?
2: All of the above.
8: Your breath's going to stink, but I guarantee you, you'll love it.
2: So what are you making here?
8: This is just a little finger food for Joseph. And then I'm cooking up a carbonara. Carbonara for later. You don't get any of that.
2: That sounds delicious. Is this an old family recipe?
8: Yes, but I will be cooking this after our interview because I don't think you guys want to watch me go through all of this.
2: Cole, what would you say is the key to a good dish?
8: Probably the attention to detail, no?
2: I agree. Do you have an ultimate favorite recipe of all time?
8: Probably this carbonara. I make it really traditional, in the Roman style. Pecorino, guanciale, which is important. You can use pancetta, but I like big, thick cuts of guanciale.
2: Guanciale. Sounds so romantic. Oh,
8: if you say so, Joseph.
2: Do you consider yourself a romantic?
8: Only when Vogue shows up and I have to flex on the internet.
2: No one's complaining. And what's the most romantic gesture that you've ever done?
8: I'm like a road trip guy. I like the big, grand, sweeping vistas.
2: And are you into camping or hotels?
8: Camping for sure.
2: Okay, and what's the most romantic gesture that's ever been done for you?
8: My heart is attached to my stomach, so any cooked meal, any family recipe, that's the way to my heart.
2: You hear that, ladies? So Cole, Vancouver is stunning. Are you enjoying it here?
8: When the sun is out, it is the most beautiful city on earth, truly.
2: And I'm happy to see that you're being taken care of so nicely here.
8: Well, I wanted to impress you, Joe.
2: Ah, no need for that. But it does seem like some other people are going to be thoroughly impressed with your culinary presentation.
8: You like that?
2: Consummate hospitality.
8: This is for all my imaginary friends. And maybe you.
2: I feel honored. I wouldn't expect anything less from someone staying in the chairman's suite.
8: I know. Just really living the sweet life, aren't you, Cole? Just never escape.
2: That's a good one, Cole. I see what you did there. So who is this chairman, and what did you do with him?
8: Don't worry about it. I'm blackmailing him, but we don't gotta mention his name on camera. Legal reasons, you know, big dispute.
2: Oh, certainly. Certainly. Now, can I ask you some questions about your childhood?
8: Jeez. Okay. A little family therapy again, Joe. Let's go.
2: Exactly. So what's something that most people don't know about being a child star?
8: It's very competitive. It's a very competitive arena.
2: And do you have any personal anecdotes about that?
8: Well, just so happened my direct competition was my identical twin brother, but we were eating off the same table, so, you know, same team.
2: Do you ever go back and watch old episodes of The Sweet Life?
8: When I'm drunk or feeling really narcissistic, yeah.
2: And how does it feel when you're watching your younger self on screen like that?
8: I don't really like to watch anything I do, so I try to stay away from it.
2: Okay, fair enough. And if you can go back in time, what would you tell your younger self?
8: Get a good financial advisor and don't do your own taxes, kid.
2: I feel like there's a story in there.
8: Yeah, are you the government?
2: What's your best memory from that time?
8: Well, when I graduated middle school, the crew threw a big graduation and I cried on screen. And you know what? I think it's on video somewhere, so maybe just scrub it.
2: Now I have something to hunt for.
8: Yeah, please don't.
2: Was it ever hard to find your own identity outside of being known as the Sprouse Twins?
8: It wasn't hard for me. It was hard for the audience, I think. But it's a double-edged sword. I get to bask in all of Dylan's accomplishments too, so take credit.
2: Win-win. And I'm happy to see that you brought all your camera gear here. You're finding some time to use all this stuff?
8: I am, yeah. That's my digital camera and actually, this is my first little film camera.
2: What's that?
8: This is a Canon 8E1. Student camera, cheap, efficient, like Cole.
2: I think I'm gonna leave that there and go to the next question.
8: Okay.
2: So I heard your dad likes to take credit for inspiring your photography.
8: Yes, but that's what fathers do. Isn't that a prerequisite for being a father?
2: Certainly. Does he ever give you any tips or advice on photography?
8: He's an incredible location scout. I will give him that.
2: And what's the best location that he ever scouted for you?
8: Oh man, best location. My future gravesite, probably, yeah.
2: Oh, God.
8: Nice little plot in the desert somewhere.
2: Morbid.
8: Tumbleweeds. It is a little morbid, isn't it?
2: So have you been designated as your family photographer?
8: Yeah, it'll probably just be a matter of time till I'm doing senior portraits or wedding photos and things. Just dreadful.
2: Ah, come on, it's family. That's how it works. So when you're taking a photo, what's the first place your eye goes to?
8: The landscape, certainly.
2: And do you have any favorite landscapes here?
8: Yeah, one of my favorite shoots ever is actually right across the water. I can go and show you if you like.
2: I'd love to take a look at this. You know, it's funny, everywhere I go here, there's a nice view. There's nice views everywhere in Vancouver.
8: Yes, and some nice views for the people watching me bathe.
2: So what's your favorite photo shoot of all time that you've done?
8: Favorite photo shoot?
2: Mm-hmm.
8: It's this location I'm about to show you. It's a large yellow mountain on the north of Vancouver that my friend and I shot at when I was in the first season of Riverdale.
2: It sounds so magical.
8: Mm-hmm.
2: Let's check out this magical view.
8: Come through. Well, maybe I'll show you on the deck in a little bit. This is the view.
2: Wow.
8: Welcome.
2: Wow, I love it. Now, obviously, you're quite the traveler, right?
8: Oh, I'm obsessed.
2: Yeah, you believe the privilege of traveling could be very educational. What could be the biggest takeaway for anyone who travels?
8: Well, I think before the advent of social media, traveling was one of the greatest ways to really learn about otherness. I think it's important to travel alone too. Suspend your own personal culture inside some place that feels unfamiliar to you, really.
2: We can all benefit from getting out of our comfort zone. And what's been your own biggest personal takeaway from traveling?
8: Probably my palate.
2: Of course, such a foodie. What's the craziest dish you've ever eaten?
8: I like the bugs, man. I'll say it. I think we should all be eating a lot more bugs.
2: Would you cook a bug?
8: I would cook a bug and eat the bug.
2: What bug would you cook?
8: Crickets, beetles. There's tons of them. It's the most diverse species on Earth, and they're probably all delicious.
2: Maybe this is your next favorite recipe.
8: Yeah, I'll stick to the carbonara for now.
2: What's the most memorable place that you visited?
8: Japan, certainly.
2: If I were going to go there, what city should I visit?
8: I'd say Kyoto.
2: Noted. Do you think you're a good travel buddy?
8: Well, if I'm hyping myself up, yes.
2: And what is your number one travel tip you'd recommend to anyone flying?
8: Don't nap on the first day. Mm. That's the big no-no.
2: Cole, what is on the bedside table reading list these days?
8: Oh, I can't read, but I place that there because I think it looks like I can read. But that's the unbearable lightness of being.
2: Would you recommend it?
8: Yeah. When I'm feeling the lightness in my being, I don't find it to be that unbearable.
2: Philosophical. And you'd also recommend comics because you're such a fan.
8: I am, big time.
2: What's your favorite comic?
8: Ooh, my favorite comic. It's more of a graphic novel called Black Hole.
2: Interesting. And do you own any priceless comic memorabilia?
8: I own a lot of really great old Incredible Hulks and Fantastic Fours. But the one that is closest to me is Avengers 500.
2: And speaking of old, you worked in archaeology after graduation. Is that right?
8: Great segue, Joe.
2: What sparked your interest in archaeology?
8: My grandpa was a geologist, and it was a discipline that combined a lot of my mutual interests.
2: Did you discover anything particularly interesting?
8: Oh yeah, some spooky stuff too. I found an old ceramic theatrical mask of Dionysus in Bulgaria, a little Hellenistic settlement.
2: Wow, that's spooky. I would have freaked out. But what a special experience.
8: Yeah, I'm still waiting to wake up from the fever dream, I think.
2: So how does it feel to unearth major parts of history?
8: A lot more special than take three on a long-running production.
2: Pretend like I don't know what that means. So what exactly happens on an archaeological dig?
8: Not Indiana Jones, that's for sure. A lot of you digging over a trench of dirt with a toothbrush.
2: Would you play Indiana Jones if offered the role?
8: It's a hard act to follow, but I think I can put on some muscle.
2: Do you ever see yourself returning to the field?
8: I do, eventually. I got some other milestones I have to hit first.
2: Priorities. Now, you started a super fun Instagram account called Camera Duels. What was the inspiration there?
8: Rage.
2: Of course, the best inspiration.
8: Mm-hmm.
2: Has anyone ever commented on those photos and said, hey, that's me?
8: I get reached out to almost every single photo I post.
2: And what's the weirdest place someone ever tried to take a photo of you?
8: The bathroom. Yeah. I wasn't in the stall. It was just at the sinks, but...
2: Ah, okay.
8: Still a little vulnerable, you know?
2: Do you think you'll ever get used to the fact that strangers take photos of you?
8: Not in the bathroom.
2: And how's this for another classic segue? This shower looks amazing.
8: Yeah.
2: And it leads me to ask the most important question of this interview. How many shower heads is too many shower heads?
8: Depends on the stench, Joe.
2: Of course. Cole, you talk a lot about preserving your mental health. What are some non-negotiable things that you do to help make that happen for yourself?
8: Oh, I stay off the internet.
2: I think we should all stay off of the internet.
8: I think so.
2: So why is it so important for you to be open and vulnerable about your mental health?
8: Let my family and friends know what I'm doing.
2: It's very important. So Cole, do you journal?
8: Every day, right to my therapist.
2: Can you tell me one thing that you've learned about yourself recently?
8: I'm a bit of an emotional sponge. I absorb others' energies.
2: Okay, and what kind of energy are you picking up right now?
8: Intense arousal, Joe. Intense arousal.
2: Must be from all the sweeping vistas of Vancouver, obviously.
8: Maybe it's all the seagulls around here.
2: Yeah, it's the seagulls. So last year you took a break from social media. What did you do instead?
8: Cooking.
2: And we're going to have a little bit of that later. Thank you. You produce and star in Baraska, a narrative podcast. What attracted you to this type of podcasting?
8: I wanted to get a little more hands-on with the production cycle.
2: What new creative muscles did you develop as a podcast producer?
8: It was nice to see how a project could be sold after it is completed and has a fan base.
2: Now, what's the last podcast that you listened to?
8: Ooh, Welcome to Night Vale.
2: And in your opinion, who has the most legendary voice of all time?
8: David Attenborough, hands down.
2: Now, I'll try not to be disappointed you didn't say me.
8: Oh, yeah.
2: Can you do an impression of David Attenborough?
8: I'm my best David.
2: Best David.
6: The turtles workshop on the same beach they've come to for millennia.
2: We're gonna make sure that he sees this. Who would you say your mentors are?
8: When I was younger, Adam Sandler for sure.
2: Yeah? How so?
8: It was the way that he was always in love with production, and he worked with his friends and his family and was still able to turn and do more independent films and artistic films while balancing commercialism.
2: What's your favorite role that you've ever done?
8: I know it sounds cheesy. I still have a really deep fondness for The Suite Life.
2: I think we all have a deep fondness for Cody.
8: I hope so.
2: And what role challenged you the most?
8: When I was a kid, Big Daddy. It was this huge production, and I was six, and I got to see New York City for the first time.
2: Do you think that inspired your return to New York later?
8: I think so.
2: And what would you say draws you to a script or character?
8: I guess the humanity. And the paycheck, baby.
2: That helps. Do you tend to stay in character in between takes?
8: Try to.
2: Cole, is that Polaroid ready?
8: Well, yes it is, Joe.
2: Well, let's see. Come on.
8: Let it develop a little more, okay?
2: Okay. Let's see, and looks good. Can I keep it?
8: You can keep whatever you like.
2: Nice. And Cole, last question. Question number 73. What's the ETA for the finger food?
8: Joe, I totally forgot.
2: Cole!
9: Hey, Sarah Jessica.
10: Hi.
9: So glad you invited me for this interview.
10: Oh, of course, you're welcome.
9: I just have 73 questions to ask, so let's get right into it.
10: Okay, can I take your coat?
9: Oh, great, thanks.
10: No problem.
9: It's such a beautiful neighborhood. How long have you been in the area?
10: Just about 13 years.
9: What's your favorite season in New York City?
10: Fall.
9: What's your favorite activity in New York City?
10: Walking.
9: Would you ever leave New York City?
10: Not voluntarily.
9: What are three words to describe living in New York City?
10: Symphonic, tiny, real. Do you want to come further in?
9: What's your favorite movie?
10: The Way We Were.
9: Favorite movie in the past 5 years?
10: Melancholia.
9: Favorite Hitchcock film?
10: Rebecca.
9: Favorite TV show that's currently on?
10: Getting On.
9: What's a book you plan on reading?
10: Prayers for the Stolen.
9: A book you read in school that positively shaped you?
10: To Kill a Mockingbird.
9: A book you read in school that you never think of?
10: No idea, I never think of it.
9: On a scale of 1 to 10, how excited are you about life right now?
10: 8. Here, you can sit here.
9: Great, thanks. iPhone or Android?
10: BlackBerry.
9: Twitter or Instagram?
10: Instagram.
9: Vine or Snapchat?
10: Neither.
9: Who should everyone be following right now?
10: A word of the day.
9: What's the coolest thing in this room?
10: I think my globes are kind of cool.
9: What's your favorite downtown restaurant?
10: Gradisca.
9: What's your favorite food?
10: Barbuto's roast chicken.
9: Least favorite food?
10: Parsley.
9: What do you love on your pizza?
10: Sausage, peppers, onions.
9: Favorite drink?
10: Coca-Cola.
9: Favorite dessert?
10: My sister's brownies.
9: Dark chocolate or milk chocolate?
10: Milk chocolate.
9: Weirdest thing you've ever eaten?
10: Coco Rec.
9: What's the hardest part about being a mom?
10: Separate and equal time with all children. Oh, sorry, did you want some water?
9: I'd love some. Thanks.
10: Okay, I'll be right back, sorry.
9: What's your favorite band?
10: Parliament.
9: Favorite solo artist?
10: Trombone Shorty.
9: Favorite lyrics?
10: Do I pick you up or do I meet you there? Did you get my message because I looked in vain? Can we see each other Tuesday if it doesn't rain?
9: If your life were a song, what would the title be?
10: Cheers, somebody.
9: If you could sing a duet with anyone, who would it be?
10: Doris Day.
9: If you could master one instrument, what would it be?
10: Piano.
9: If you had a tattoo, where would it be?
10: On the bottom of my foot.
9: To be or not to be?
10: To be.
9: What's Oprah like in person?
10: Human. Here, do you want...
9: Oh, thanks. What number of question is this?
10: Does that counts as a question?
9: It does, yeah.
10: 36. Oh, sorry, I'll do this really quickly. Sorry.
9: Dogs or cats?
10: Dogs.
9: Kittens or puppies?
10: Kittens. Hi, can I call you back?
9: Dolphins or koalas?
10: Dolphins. Yeah, I'm just doing an interview. Okay, bye. Do you want to come in here?
9: Yeah.
10: It's
9: yeah.
10: Kind of sunny and nice.
9: Bird watching or whale watching?
10: Bird watching.
9: What's your spirit animal?
10: Dove.
9: Best gift
10: Dove,
9: you've ever received?
10: My children.
9: Last gift you gave a friend?
10: Necklace.
9: Person you want to have coffee with?
10: David Remnick.
9: An historical figure you'd love to have coffee with?
10: Jane Jacobs.
9: How do you like your coffee?
10: Strong.
9: Can I play a note on this piano?
10: Yeah, of course.
9: Oh, great. What's your favorite curse word?
11: We can sit here as well.
9: Thank you.
11: You're welcome.
9: What's your favorite board game?
11: Masterpiece.
9: What's your favorite country to visit?
11: Greece.
9: What's your last country you visited?
11: Greece.
9: What's a country you wish to visit?
11: Vietnam.
9: What do you see in this image right here?
11: Hand dipped.
9: Can you write down your favorite word that starts and ends with the same vowel?
11: The same vowel? Mm-hmm. Okay. Okay. Aria.
9: What's your favorite color?
11: Peacock blue.
9: Least favorite color?
11: Orange.
9: What color dress did you wear to your prom?
11: I didn't get to go, but I had a peach silk dress picked out.
9: Diamonds or pearls?
11: Diamonds.
9: Cheap shampoo or expensive?
11: Affordable.
9: Blow dry or air dry?
11: Blow dry.
9: Heels or flats? Can you give an impersonation of someone?
11: That's not a veil. That's an old wet towel.
9: Can you do that same impersonation with a British accent?
11: That's not a veil. That's an old wet towel.
9: My friend outside this window would love to ask you a question.
11: All right, okay.
9: What's your favorite constellation?
11: Cassiopeia. Yes, sir.
12: Which dress should I give my girlfriend?
11: The blue? The blue. Yes, good luck, sir. Okay, thanks for your help, everybody.
9: I didn't realize the time. I need to get going.
11: Oh, really? All right, I'll just get your coat for you.
9: Okay, Pilates or yoga?
11: Pilates.
9: Jogging or swimming?
11: Swimming.
9: Best way to decompress?
11: With a book.
9: If you had one superpower, what would it be?
11: Time travel.
9: Can you describe an experience you felt most nervous?
11: Opening night.
9: What's the weirdest word in the English language?
11: Uranus.
9: Last question. Is this the strangest interview you've ever had?
11: No, not really.
9: Oh, okay, cool.
11: All right.
9: Thank you. That's it.
11: Nice to meet you, buddy.
9: I'll see you around.
11: Woo! Take care.
9: Take care.
11: Bye-bye. Bye.
9: Should I subscribe to the Vogue channel?
13: Tavi.
11: Yes.
13: Hey.
14: Hi.
13: I'm here to ask 73 questions.
14: I know.
13: All right. Let's get into it. Can you tell us where we are?
14: The set of Gossip Girl, if you want to come in.
13: Let's do it. What's the best thing about being back on set?
14: Being around people.
13: What do you do in between takes?
14: Apologize for literally anything.
13: What's the strangest way you've seen yourself described in print?
14: Pint-sized?
13: Do you know where you fall on the chaotic neutral chart?
14: Probably like cool and beautiful.
13: What's the most surprised you've ever been?
14: When I woke up during jaw surgery.
13: What's the most important vintage piece that you ever bought?
14: Haha, this vintage Prada skirt on eBay.
13: Very nice. What's the strongest reaction you've had to a fashion show?
14: A lot of Rodarte shows have made me cry.
13: What was your philosophy on getting dressed when you were 11?
14: More is more.
13: What's your philosophy on getting dressed today?
14: Enough is like enough is more.
13: Okay, that's good. How do you start to put an outfit together?
14: Choose one thing that I'm excited about and go from there.
13: You were only 11 when you started your blog. How did you come up with the name Style Rookie?
14: I read fashion blogs with names like Style Bubble, Fashion Robot, Fashion Pirate. So I just kind of copied that construction and was like, I don't know anything, so rookie.
13: You wrote about wearing bags as hats and hangers as necklaces. What's the most absurd object you used for an outfit?
14: Coat hanger as a necklace was a lot and dangerous, but I wore like a lot of tights as belts.
13: What was the moment that you knew there was no turning back?
14: Birth.
13: What was the most beautiful piece of fan mail that you ever got?
14: I actually have it right here. It's a jacket inspired by the book The Secret History by Donna Tartt. And this woman, Stephanie, made it for me because she knew I loved the book. It's crazy, like she made all of this. And her website is godsavethemisanthropes.com.
13: That's really cool. Now, you were 15 when you started the online teen magazine, Rookie.
14: Mm-hmm.
13: What's your favorite article that was ever posted on the site?
14: How to structure your days if you're depressed.
13: And what was your favorite piece that you wrote?
14: It was really sad, but my goodbye letter, I'm probably proudest of.
13: What is the worst thing about the internet?
14: Rampant misinformation.
13: What's the best?
14: My community of flat earthers.
13: What was the most surprising thing about editing a magazine?
14: That I could do it.
13: What does the world need to know about teenage girls?
14: Leave them alone.
13: What independent publications would you recommend to former rookie readers?
14: Polyester Zine, Galdem, another gays journal.
13: Now, Tavi, do you still write every day?
14: I try to.
13: What is your go-to cure for writer's block?
14: Write it as an email to a friend.
7: Oh, we need you on set in 49 questions.
14: Oh, sure, yeah.
13: So do you keep your phone next to you while you're working?
14: No, I lock it in a case safe.
13: And what question keeps you up all night?
14: Have I been building a house of cards? And I don't mean a hit Netflix show.
13: And what was the first play that you were ever in?
14: Oliver.
13: I love Oliver. And who did you play in Oliver?
14: An orphan slash Fagin's boy. I was 8.
13: Ah, Buzzsaw. What was your favorite musical as a kid?
14: Wicked.
13: And what's your dream role in a play?
14: St. Joan.
13: Can you do one of the lines for me right now?
14: Life is like a box of chocolates.
13: Now, Broadway's been closed for a year. What's the best thing people can do to support the theater right now?
14: Donate to the Actors Fund.
13: What's the biggest difference between performing in a theater versus on camera?
14: Cameras steal your soul.
13: What's the craziest stage door experience you've had?
14: I did the play This Is Our Youth, which has literally 3 people in it. And I was signing playbills at the stage door, and I reached for one woman's, and she was like, no.
13: What's one movie that every teenage girl should watch?
14: Teenage by Matt Wolff. And now we're at the high school.
13: And what would the one-act play about your life thus far be called?
14: Fleabag. And it is all plagiarized.
13: What would you be if you had a different career?
14: A stage mom.
13: A lot about the show is under wraps, but are you Gossip Girl?
14: Mm-hmm.
13: What can you tell me about your character?
14: She's ambitious and looks like me.
13: So if she's not Gossip Girl, who is?
14: There's a chance any of them are Gossip Girl.
13: Would you rather have Blair or Serena's closet?
14: Blair.
13: What can you say will be different about this Gossip Girl?
14: The children have Instagram.
13: How has your life changed since the show started?
14: I can no longer sign emails XOXO.
13: Who would you say is the real life Gossip Girl?
14: Mark Zuckerberg.
13: And what's your favorite quote?
14: Get informed, inspired, in touch, and involved.
13: Music or podcast when you're on a walk?
14: Primal Screaming.
13: What's the best thing about living in New York?
14: Theater.
13: Okay, now what New Yorker, real or fictional, would you most like to spend the day with?
14: Fran Lebowitz.
13: And what would you do?
14: Try to get her to like me.
13: What's the biggest misconception about New York?
14: That the people are mean.
13: How would you describe a true New Yorker?
14: Would not dare. They would hate that.
13: Has acting made you a better writer?
14: Yeah.
13: Has writing made you a better actor?
14: No.
13: How do you stay focused between all your creative projects?
14: Guilt.
13: And what would you say to someone struggling to get inspired?
14: Take the pressure off yourself. Go take a nap.
13: What's the last great novel you read?
14: It's right here, in fact. No One Is Talking About This by Patricia Lockwood.
13: Hmm. What's the last great memoir you read?
14: The Ugly Cry by Danielle Henderson.
13: Last great romance novel?
14: Herschel and the Hanukkah Goblins by Eric Kimmel.
13: Who's a writer whose pieces you always read?
14: Sally Wenmao.
15: Okay, Tavi, what is your pitch for Shark Tank?
14: Okay. It's an undertaking business, only for actors, called Last Looks. It's not a lot of utility, but it's a pun.
13: Now, I saw that you deleted Instagram off your phone. What app would you say that you use the most instead?
14: Venmo? It's judging people?
13: What does a healthy relationship with social media look like?
14: Throwing your phone in the ocean.
13: What's the most overused phrase on the internet?
14: I.
13: What's the nicest compliment you've ever received?
14: That my dog and I look alike. And what have we here? What a coincidence.
13: What's
14: wow.
13: going on here?
14: This is a candle of my face by the artist Janie Korn.
13: Wow, that does kind of resemble you. Coffee or tea?
14: Coffee.
13: Saturday or Sunday?
14: Sunday.
13: Favorite word?
14: Laxative.
13: Favorite Olivia Rodrigo song?
14: Deja Vu.
13: What's the best place to bring a friend visiting New York for the first time ever?
14: The Roosevelt Island Tramway has the cheapest view.
13: What's your go-to karaoke song?
14: Light My Candle from Rent, both parts.
13: So after Gossip Girl, what's next for you?
14: Let's see. Let's find out.
13: Okay. What card are we gonna get here? And...
14: There's no way around that one, huh?
13: Oh, the death card. And where are you happiest?
14: Constance Billard.
15: Tavi, we did it. That was question number 73. We're done.
13: But blow out that candle. Yep. Ah, you got
16: hello,
13: it.
16: Hello,
15: thanks, Tommy.
16: Hey, I've been waiting on you.
17: What's going on?
16: What's going on?
17: I'm elated to ask you 73 random questions for your September collection debut. And congratulations on Wimbledon.
16: Thank you.
17: How are you feeling about life right now?
16: Life is pretty good.
17: And in life, how many matches do you think you've played?
16: Gosh, I don't know. Somewhere definitely over 1,000. I don't know.
17: Which of your competitors has helped improve your game the most?
16: Definitely Venus.
17: If you could master any other sport, what would it be?
16: I would do ballet.
17: Past or present, who would you love to play a match against?
16: Althea Gibson.
17: Past or present, who would be your dream doubles partner?
16: Honestly, I just can't get better than Venus.
17: Who is your tennis icon?
16: Monica Seles.
17: What is your strangest superstition?
16: I don't have superstitions.
17: What do you predict would happen if you hit someone with your serve?
16: Okay, we would have to immediately stop everything, call 911, and like rush them to the hospital.
17: That does not sound pleasant at
16: it's
17: all.
16: It's not.
17: Not good.
18: Serena, you're on in 6 minutes.
17: Oh. All right, cool. So where do you go when you need to relax?
16: Oh, when I need to relax, I just go home. I love being home.
17: Do you have any nicknames?
16: Everyone calls me Meek.
17: Who is the funniest person you know?
16: Aubrey.
17: What's the best 80s power ballad to perform at karaoke?
16: Oh, Eye of the Tiger.
17: All right. What song always makes you want to dance?
16: Rihanna's Work. Work, work, work, work.
17: What is your walk-on song?
16: Flashdance by Irene Cara.
17: What did Beyonce think of your tribute to 7-Eleven?
16: She thought it was really cute.
17: What's one book that made a lasting impression on you?
16: Lean In by Sheryl Sandberg.
17: If you were in a girl group, what would the group's name be?
16: I'm Coming to Get Ya.
17: Who would be in this girl group?
16: Oh, Venus, my other sister Lynn, my friend Sienna, and definitely my bestie Val.
17: What's the most absurd rule in tennis?
16: Foot fault.
17: What's the most obscure rule in tennis?
16: Those fines that no one really ever knows about.
17: What was the craziest call you've ever had called on you?
16: Oh my gosh, I got lost a point because I yelled, come on, too loud.
17: Oh gosh.
19: Serena, what's your favorite piece of clothing to wear?
16: Shoes.
19: How convenient.
16: Oh.
17: Can you describe your style in one word?
16: Confident.
17: What's one look you wore that you wish you could take back?
16: Oh, so many, but I'm going to just own them and just wish that I continue to wear them.
17: What's the best fashion tip you've ever received?
16: Be you, wear your style, and be confident.
17: If you could raid one woman's closet, whose would it be?
16: Definitely Mariah Carey. She has amazing shoes.
17: How do you define beauty?
16: Beauty is from within.
17: Do you have a hidden talent?
16: I can do an amazing cartwheel. I'm not going to do it now, though.
18: Okay. Serena, you're on in 4 minutes.
17: All right, cool. What is love? And I'm not talking about the tennis term here.
16: Oh, love is magical. It's something that, you know, you may only experience once in life.
17: What was the most romantic thing a guy's ever done for you?
16: It hasn't happened yet.
17: What's the best pickup line you've ever heard?
16: Oh, are you tired because you've been running in my mind all day?
17: God. When you were 13, who was your Hollywood crush?
16: You know, I love those guys in Criss Cross.
17: What's the last show you binge-watched?
16: Malcolm in the Middle.
17: Name one thing you cannot live without.
16: God.
17: What's one thing you're the absolute worst at?
16: I'm terrible at basketball.
17: What's the most nervous you've ever been?
16: Oh, my U.S. Open final. I don't know. It was 2000-something against Caroline Wozniacki. We both were so nervous.
17: What is one bad habit you wished you can break?
16: I often sometimes bite my nails.
17: What was your craziest fan moment?
16: This guy in Australia comes on the court naked, runs in front of me and Venus, and he starts just grinding. It was really weird and creepy.
17: What's one phrase you use too much?
16: I mean, stop already.
17: What's your spirit animal?
16: A tiger.
17: Can you say something in a different language?
16: Qu'est-ce que tu veux pour moi dire?
17: Okay. Serena, on the screen behind you is a man who wants to ask a very important question.
16: Okay.
20: Hey, Serena. My wife and I are having a baby boy. What should I name it?
16: Oh, my gosh. I don't know. I'm Grant.
17: Grant. All right, let's have a seat.
20: Thanks.
17: What's one cause you care deeply about?
16: So I have the Serena Williams Fund. It's my charity. It's amazing. We do a lot of work.
17: How do you celebrate your wins?
16: You know, after 12 or 13 or 14, you kind of stop.
17: How do you deal with your losses?
16: Not very well.
17: How do you deal with the haters?
16: Who listens to haters?
17: If you could redo one match, which would it be?
16: Any of them that I've lost.
2: Besides tennis, what's one thing that you'd like to be remembered for?
16: My charitable works. You know, I do a lot of stuff locally, but also around the globe. I've done a lot of stuff as well.
2: If you weren't a tennis pro, what would you be?

0: which opponent?
1: Oh, right now I would definitely take Milos Raonic's serve.
0: So Serena, I took your master class, which was amazing. Mm-hmm. What is one thing in tennis that you have not mastered?
1: Well, I'm still a student of tennis. I'm still, every time I'm out there, I try to learn something new. All
0: right. Can you demonstrate for me the most difficult thing, move, technique in tennis?
1: Really?
0: Yes, really.
1: I don't have a racket, so.
0: I just happen to have one right here. So.
1: Oh my gosh, all right. Let's do this.
0: All right. Here you go.
1: All right, so I think it's really difficult to hit a drop shot because a lot of the players now are really fast and they get to the ball easy, and you have to have a lot of disguise on the shot. So if you're doing off the forehand, you wind up like you're going to hit a great forehand, and then at the last minute, you drop it, and it goes barely over the net, and it leaves your opponent stumbling.
0: That is so incredible. If the sport required a small victory dance after every match, what would you do?
1: Gosh, you know, you can Millie Rock on any block. You know, you can, I'd probably do a little twerking, maybe a little body roll. So it just kind of depends.
0: Serena, what's your favorite app?
1: My favorite app is the Reddit app.
0: How do you feel about this Pokemon Go craze that's sweeping America?
1: Oh, my gosh. Pokemon. Achoo!
0: Do you think you can whack this Pikachu with a tennis racket?
1: Yes.
0: Okay, here we go. One,
1: get a
0: two,
1: good whack.
0: Three.
1: Ma!
2: Serena, 2 minutes.
0: You can only eat one thing forever. What is it?
1: Oh, you guys know I'm going to say tacos. You set me up with that one.
0: What movie always makes you cry?
1: The Color Purple.
0: What movie has made you scream in terror?
1: The Blair Witch Project.
0: What is the most inspirational sports film of all time?
1: Definitely the Muhammad Ali documentary. Amazing.
0: Who do you want to play you in the movie of your life?
1: Olivia Griffin.
0: Daniel Radcliffe was pretty amazing at ping pong. How are your skills at ping pong?
1: Oh, my God. I'm probably the world's worst ping pong player.
0: Who's a random person you love to give a lesson to?
1: Emma Stone.
0: Okay. What's the best advice your parents ever gave you?
1: Always be humble and have that humility.
0: What's the stupidest thing you've ever done?
1: I've actually body bowled once. Don't ask me what that is, but it's dangerous.
0: Okay. What's one thing about you that people would be surprised to know?
1: I'm really silly, and I can't stay focused for too long.
0: What's one skill you wish you had, but you don't?
1: I wish I could sing.
0: Oh, come on, clearly you can. If you were a superhero, what would your name be?
1: Superina.
0: Okay. And, oh, we got to go. Last question. Can you throw a plug to us as the first thing you say when you are going live? And you are live.
1: For more 73 questions,
0: hey Kendall Jenner.
1: Tune in to
3: Hi.
0: I came here to ask you 73 questions very, very quickly.
3: Let's do it. Come on in.
0: All right. So, here we are in the home you grew up in.
3: Yeah.
0: How often do you hang out here?
3: Not too often anymore.
0: What's your favorite memory in this home?
3: Sneaking out late.
0: What's your favorite holiday to celebrate in this home?
3: Christmas.
0: Okay. What is the most absurd nickname that someone has ever given you?
3: Killa, but I haven't been called that since high school.
0: What was your first job?
3: Dog walking.
0: What's something about you that you wish more people focused on?
3: My ass.
0: What scares you the most?
3: Losing someone.
0: What angers you the most?
3: Delayed flights.
0: What makes you laugh the most?
3: My friend Tyler.
0: What's your favorite curse word?
3: F***.
0: What is going on there?
3: Mom, what are you doing?
4: I'm doing a major renovation to your room. But what should I make it into?
3: A planetarium.
0: So, what is modeling really like?
3: A dream come true.
0: Where's one place you'd like to go and not be recognized?
3: The beach.
0: Okay, so this is your mother's closet. Wow, that is an abundance of shoes.
3: Yeah.
0: What's the precise number of shoes in that closet?
3: 73, but only sneakers.
0: That's a good number. Best fashion tip you learned from your mom?
3: Always to take care of my things.
0: What is your must-have beauty product?
3: Red lipstick.
0: What's the worst beauty trend you've ever tried?
3: Plucking my eyebrows too much.
0: What's the worst fashion trend of all time?
3: Wedge sneakers.
0: What's your morning beauty ritual?
3: Drinking tons of water and brushing my teeth.
0: What's your spirit animal?
3: Tupac Shakur.
5: Kendall, let's do a quick touch-up.
3: Hi, okay.
5: Do you have a secret beauty tip?
3: Drinking tons of water.
5: Do you have a secret hobby?
3: Photography.
0: Do you have a secret?
3: If I told you, it wouldn't be a secret anymore.
5: Okay, good to go.
0: What's the most expensive thing you've ever splurged on?
3: My vintage car.
0: What do you wear when nobody's watching?

0: What is your favorite thing you've ever worn?
1: Anything a little controversial.
0: Okay. Here's an onslaught of sister questions.
1: Okay.
0: Who is your favorite sister right now?
1: Chloe.
0: Who's your favorite to pose with at this current moment?
1: All of them.
0: Who is the funniest sibling and why?
1: I think Kylie, because she's super sarcastic.
0: Who is the craziest sibling and why?
1: Drunk or sober.
0: Who is the neediest sibling and why?
1: None of us. We're all super independent women.
0: Which sister's closet would you love to raid?
1: Kim, always.
0: What's one thing only you know about Kim?
1: She can do almost anything with her toes.
0: What's it like being an aunt?
1: Great, because I can give them back.
0: If Kim has another kid, what should she call him or her?
1: South?
0: Can you name four other names that start with K?
1: Kat, Katie, Karen, Cassandra.
0: That works. Favorite movie of all time?
1: The Notebook.
0: What movies made you cry the hardest and laugh the hardest?
1: Cry the hardest, Marley and Me, and laugh the hardest, Bridesmaids.
0: Okay, you can only dance to one song for the rest of your life. What song is it?
1: Whitney Houston, I Want to Dance with Somebody, of course.
0: If you joined the Spice Girls, what would your name be?
1: Kitten Spice.
0: If your life was a song or movie, what would the title be?
1: It ain't as easy as it looks.
0: Okay. What is the craziest time you've ever had with Gigi?
1: One time we were in Cannes and pulled an all-nighter and ended up in Monaco.
0: What is your nickname for Gigi?
1: Ouija.
0: Using the fewest words possible, can you explain to me how you are related to Gigi?
1: So her stepdad is my half-brother's stepdad, ex-stepdad. Does that make sense?
0: Not at all.
1: Okay, sorry.
0: Do you read internet comments?
1: No.
0: What's the funniest thing you've ever read about yourself on the internet?
1: That I'm having Justin Bieber's spirit child.
0: What do you want to say to your fans?
1: I love you.
0: All right. What's the story behind this Instagram photo?
1: This is me getting ready for an event with my stylist and my seamstress in some sick boots.
0: What's the story behind this Instagram photo?
1: This is me and my sisters at my sister's baby shower having some sister time.
0: What's the story behind this Instagram photo?
1: This is my always mood.
0: Will you post a selfie of you and me on your Instagram?
1: No. Let's go to the pool.
0: Name one thing you cannot live without.
1: Pasta.
2: Kendall.
1: Hi.
2: I just had a baby. What should I do to celebrate?
1: Maybe go hang out with your wife.
0: What TV show would you kill to make a cameo in?
1: The Bachelorette.
0: Do you have a favorite episode of Keeping Up with the Kardashians?
1: Yeah, probably the one where I did prosthetics with my sisters.
0: Would you ever do a spinoff?
1: No, I like working with my family too much.
0: What are three things you look for in a man?
1: Confidence, good sense of humor, and great style.
0: Who did you have a crush on when you were younger?
1: Benny the Jet Rodriguez.
0: All right, what was your first memory?
1: Me running down the halls in my house in a little leopard coat.
0: Who would make you totally starstruck?
1: Angelina Jolie, of course.
0: All right, favorite place to visit that's not a home?
1: Palm Springs.
0: Do you have a hidden talent?
1: Yeah, I can make bird noises.
0: Prove it.
3: Kendall, get your ass in here.
0: What was the name of your first pet?
1: Harley. Yes, Mom. What's up?
4: Well, I finished your planetarium and wanted to know what's the most embarrassing thing that your mom's ever done?
1: Maybe this, all your magazines. Love you.
4: Love you.
0: If you had to choose another career, what would you do?
1: Probably working on a farm somewhere.
0: How would you describe yourself in three words?
1: I'm a weirdo, I'm motivated, and I'm jet-lagged.
0: If you could have a superpower, what would it be?
1: Gosh, probably to be invisible whenever I want it to be.
0: What's the biggest surprise you've ever had?
1: Maybe when one of my sisters got pregnant, or when Kanye proposed to Kim.
0: What is the best piece of advice you've ever received?
1: Treat people the way you want to be treated.
0: What advice would you give your younger self?
1: Don't wear that.
0: What do you hope for by the time you're 30?
1: Happiness, love, and a family.
0: What are you doing immediately after this interview?
1: Going to the gym. This body doesn't do it itself.
0: All right, last question. Before I leave, can I film you with some crazy filters on your face?
1: Thought you'd never ask.
0: Okay, so here you are with some insane eyeballs. And let's see what else we have. Looks like you have a beard now.
1: Okay.
0: Do that bird thing again.
1: Sure.
0: Okay.
1: Okay, that's enough. That's go enough. Now.
0: Thanks, guys.
1: Bye.
5: Gina Rodriguez.
4: Hey.
5: You better be ready to answer 73 questions in one go.
4: Sure.
5: Okay. What have you been up to today?
4: Oh, today was the premiere of Ferdinand.
5: Okay. And how did you start your day?
4: Looking in the mirror and say today's going to be a great day. I can and I will.
5: How are you going to finish your day?
4: Hopefully with kisses from my boyfriend and my furry dog.
5: How do you manage your busy schedule?
4: I don't. Help me.
5: I don't know if I can help you with that, but how many coffees do you drink every day?
4: Like two.
5: How do you take your coffee?
4: With way too much cream. Hurts my tummy.
5: What is the best thing in the world right now?
4: Hope.
5: Where'd you grow up?
4: Chi-town.
5: Now, if I went to Chicago, what is the one thing that I need to do?
4: Go to the top of the Sears Tower.
5: Oh. Where's home mostly these days?
4: Here, in L.A. And this is definitely a home away from home.
5: Oh, well, I see that you're still able to get in the holiday spirit.
4: Oh, I have a present for you.
5: You are so kind.
4: Hey, Google, turn on the tree lights and play some holiday music.
6: 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Sure, turning on your Christmas tree lights.
5: Ew. Oh, wow. Oh, my gosh, it's so nice. Oh, thank you.
4: Don't open it now.
5: Okay, fine. I'll wait.
4: Okay.
5: All right, how are you going to be ringing in the new year?
4: At my sister's house.
5: Okay, and what are your New Year's resolutions?
4: No New Year's resolutions.
5: Okay. How do you stay motivated?
4: You only have one life. You got to live it to the fullest.
5: And in this life, how would you like to be remembered by the people who love you the most?
4: The way I made people feel.
5: What does family mean to you?
4: Everything. My family's my backbone.
5: And how would they describe you?
4: Like I was a Looney Tune.
5: What causes are important to you?
4: Bringing good education to inner city communities.
5: What do you want more people to be discussing today?
4: Empathy. Teach your children empathy.
5: What's the best movie you've seen recently?
4: Ferdinand. Duh.
5: And what's the one movie that makes you cry every single time you watch it?
4: What Dreams May Come.
5: And how did you go about preparing to portray Frida Kahlo?
4: You lose your mind.
5: How does one prepare to voice Carmen Sandiego?
4: You become a thief.
5: Seriously?
4: Careful, check for your wallet.
5: Gina, where in the world is that woman?
4: I'm not telling you. One second.
5: Oh, favorite food to make?
4: I sadly don't cook, but I can order a mean takeout.
5: Favorite food to eat?
4: Zucchini bread.
5: Your go-to room service order?
4: Cheeseburgers and sweet potato fries. Hold on. Ooh, thank you so much.
5: All right, and what do you got here?
4: Ooh, wouldn't you like to know? Come on.
5: Okay, favorite book?
4: Random Family.
5: All right, favorite artist?
4: Salvador Dali.
5: Do you ever get nervous?
4: All the time, right now, especially.
5: How do you describe your style?
4: Evolving.
5: What's the most treasured thing that you own?
4: My mother gave me a necklace from Givenchy years ago, and I've kept it.
5: Huh. If you could raid one woman's closet, whose would it be?
4: Beyonce.
5: What's your favorite beauty product?
4: Mascara.
5: How often are you boxing these days?
4: Not enough.
5: Your father's a boxing referee legend. When did he let you watch your first fight?
4: I would definitely say three.
5: Oh, can you show me how to throw a left hook?
4: Sure.
5: Right hook.
4: I did. What?
5: Not bad.
4: I am sorry.
5: What's the most overworn item in your closet?
4: My leopard print stretchy pants.
5: Okay, heels or flats?
4: Heels.
5: Spots or stripes?
4: Spots.
5: What's something you can't do, but you really, really want to learn?
4: Juggle. I want to juggle knives.
5: All right, what one person would you love to see at a dinner party?
4: Jesucristo. Jesus.
5: What's the best compliment you've ever received?
4: That I am super tall for 5'3".
5: What's the most memorable career moment?
4: Winning the Golden Globe.
5: Scariest thing you've ever done?
4: Jumped out of a plane.
5: Is it true that you're a killer salsa dancer?
4: 100%.
5: When did you start learning, Gina?
4: I started dancing professionally when I was 7.
5: If you could salsa bailar with anyone in the world, who would it be?
4: It would be Jennifer Lopez.
5: Where's the most exotic place you've ever been?
4: Thailand.
5: Place you're dying to go to?
4: Bali.
5: One place on earth that you love traveling to the most?
4: Puerto Rico.
5: Favorite song to sing in the shower?
4: Anything Cher.
5: Favorite musical as a kid?
4: Rent.
5: Favorite 90s sitcom theme song?
7: Fresh Prince of Bel-Air. In what a hat.
5: That's
7: fine.
5: Right, Gina. No copyrighted music on this program. Now, I heard you're an incredible rapper.
7: Did you?
5: I did hear that. What would your stage name be if you did it professionally?
7: Cuts.
5: What's a rap that you know inside out back to front?
7: Salt and pepper shoe.
5: Growing up, who was the celebrity that you really, really admired the most?
7: Betty White.
5: And right now, who is the celebrity that you really, really admire the most?
7: Rita Moreno.
5: At what age were you confident that you wanted to become an actor more than anything in the world?
7: When I saw America Ferrera and Real Women Have Curves.
5: If you could offer any advice to your 16-year-old self, what would it be?
7: You're gonna be all right, girl.
5: When were you at a complete loss of words because you were so starstruck with someone?
8: When I met Brad Pitt.
5: All right. Best part about your job?
7: Best part about my job is I feel like I could be anything. Between action and cut, I feel like I could fly.
5: Looking 10 years into the future, where would you like to be?
7: Flying still, high.
5: Do you ever hope to direct anything?
7: Yes, I will be directing my first episode of Jane very, very soon, and hopefully a feature very, very soon thereafter.
5: Not bad. And what can fans expect from Annihilation? And give me some of good nothing generic.
7: You're gonna see things you've never seen before in your life.
5: Okay, I'll take it. What's the hardest thing you've done on camera?
7: Hang on to a hula hoop and they pulled me up 30 feet into the air with no net.
5: That is terrifying. And I hear you're working closely with the recovery effort following Hurricane Maria. What is your hope for the people of Puerto Rico?
7: That they get the support and resources they deserve as American citizens and they feel like they're getting the support and the resources.
5: Can you finish this sentence for me?
7: Sure.
5: Hollywood of the future looks like?
7: The America I see every day. Multiple ethnicities, colored shapes, sizes, everything and everyone. Tolerance.
5: All right, Gina, I've got a couple questions left.
7: Only two?
5: No, a few more than that.
7: Come on, let's get you out of here. It's time to go.
5: Boxing questions again. Best lesson that you've learned from the ring.
7: Mind over matter.
5: Who are two dream opponents you'd love to see in the ring?
7: Triple G versus Mayweather.
5: Who would you least want to fight?
7: Cyborg.
5: Can you tell me a fact that recently blew your mind?
7: In 2016, only 5.8% of speaking roles were said by a Latino in film and television. There are 55 million plus. That's crazy.
5: That is crazy. You know, last question I have, promise I'll be out of here. Gonna put on our dancing shoes. Can you show me a little salsa move?
7: Oh, me turn first. Bam. Now, you second. Crown. Don't forget your present.
5: In good form. Oh, thank you so much, Nina. This was great.
7: Drive safely.
0: Happy holidays.
9: Happy Halloween!
0: Trick or treat, Chrissy.
9: Oh, hello!
0: I saw that snap about you needing overripe bananas for your banana bread.
9: Thank you.
0: So I am going to ask you 73 questions.
9: Let's do it.
0: All right, how are you feeling these days?
9: I feel great.
0: This house is sick.
9: Thank you.
0: How long have you lived here for?
9: 2 years.
0: Who lived here before you?
9: Rihanna.
0: Wow. What's the coolest thing in this entire house?
9: My baby box.
0: What's your baby box?
9: Just a box of all my baby trinkets.
0: Oh, okay. What are you reading right now?
9: I'm not reading, I'm writing.
0: What are you writing right now?
9: I'm writing my second cookbook.
0: What is the one thing missing in your life at this moment?
9: Ooh, John?
0: Oh.
9: He's on tour.
0: He's a busy guy. What's your biggest fear?
9: Dying a slow, agonizing death.
0: Twitter or Instagram?
9: Twitter.
0: Why Twitter?
9: You have more of a voice.
0: What's the craziest thing that you've been called on Twitter? What did it feel like being blocked on Twitter by the leader of the free world?
9: Euphoric.
0: Who was the last person you texted?
9: John, of course.
0: And what were you guys texting?
9: I was sending him photos of Baby Luna.
0: Baby Luna.
9: Okay, Google, show me my photos of Luna.
10: Here's what I found in your Google Photos.
0: All right, Chrissy, you've been a mom for 18 months now. What's the best thing about being a mom? That's so adorable.
9: Number one, taking the photos.
0: Okay.
9: And number two, hearing all her new words.
0: That's so sweet. What's the hardest thing about being a mom?
9: Waking up super early.
0: How have you changed since becoming a mom?
9: Oh, I wake up super early now.
0: So what are we cooking over here?
9: Banana bread, baby.
0: Oh, nice. You're already cooking banana bread.
9: I am.
0: Oh, what's the best kitchen hack that you know?
9: Ooh, I'd say having your mom live with you. That helps.
0: It does. What's a late night food that you crave?
5: Oh, it's delicious.
9: Oh my gosh, it smells so good. Hot Pockets.
5: Okay. What's the most overrated food trend of all time?
9: Froyo.
5: What's one food you'll admit to never trying?
9: Liver and onions.
5: What's your favorite dish that John cooks for you?
9: Fried chicken.
5: That is your cookbook right there.
9: It is.
5: What is the most popular dish in that cookbook?
9: Lemony arugula cacio e pepe.
5: What's the hardest part about...
11: No, why do you think I built this? 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